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Skinny the Man. Oh, Paul, what's the bagu ring? What's the Gaura Ele? Yeah, let's show my bagu ring. Yeah, Bobby. Morrison and FM, do make out here. Sansa, you do medicine wherever. Go catch your little day. Kina quella, papa man. Artsama, Morrison and FM, Maracu ring. Ele. Yeah, bo ratara kere. 2 till 6. I do my radio Morrison and FM. I get hot at radio. Artsama, man. I'm ready to the guy. On ready to like a Moretse wa reng FM 0605731313 ke re ka o dumerisa tle marume ke a man spuse present phunyo ka bampe di phunyo ka jeng tse special wena o gopola Moretse wa reng FM ke simolotse ka 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

Oh yes, my restoring feminine royal music, Ramahitangaka. Or about 22 minutes after the hour, 2 more restoring FM. 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Kila matatu, more restoring FM. 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Yes. 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
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Yeah. 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Yes, moretsi wa reng FM mme tota it is 34 minutes after the hour 2 right now. 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
2: 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Oh, yeah. My returning FM Marlabella Nagris 46 minutes after the hour 2. 2 till 6 at summer. Yeah, man, take me back, my returning FM. 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
1: It's motions.
0: Otamala Optimist Music. Yes. 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
1: When? 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And by this one. Do not try me, Fundini. That girl will go. Yes, listen. Yes, it's a upper, it's a upper, it's a funa yonke Fundini. 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

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You are still tuned into Lokshin Talk, one of the biggest community radio station on FM. Ibile right now it is 6 minutes to the hour. O gopole mo re tswareng FM ka ura e le ya boraro ke mo le gore kabe ko fa sports news. Yes, re lebelela tsa metshameko e re ko fe cowboy. Yay. 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Barke Limake! 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Punyo Gaban Pedin to Punyo Gaji to Pushaman Ratamai. Are you going to Rataro Tarayan? 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
2: 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Yes, sports news moretsoreng fm moretsoreng fa mar lebella nna le yone kana a re lebella gore go iragalang mo local sports mo Africa Borwa. 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
5: 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What are your plans? 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Mo Marretswaneng FM ke re from Extension 7 le promoter. 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So yaka re le aganeng FM ra go rata thata ra go tlhoka we need your life arrive alive mo Marretswaneng FM e le gore wa kganna still kopare obamele melao ya tsela ke re mo Marretsi wa gaganeng FM. Yes, on re ritile kae and what are your plans for the day? 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

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But a biggest community radio station. 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

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I'm your truly B.O.B.S. and welcome to the exclusive mix.

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Yes. 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

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Morretsi wa reng FM tsa boemo jwa botshwaredi ba khutlo fa a re lebela nako nna le wena it is 5 minutes after the hour. It is 5 minutes after the hour 4. 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

totsakaletsa maratsoneng FM ke ready ba ya khutlo 5 le right now re 6 minutes after the hour 4 o pole thulaganyo yone santele lokshin thoko maratsoneng FM the biggest community radio station on FM yes northwest remi pele yes northwest remi

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Yes. What are your day, like what are your plans for today? Yes. What are your plans for the day? Yes, that's the correct term. That's how I wanted to put it in, man. Gona le jingle ke batla mo re tswang FM. 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Yeah, jingle jingle jingle. 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Mo re tswang FM ere go fe pili monate. 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

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But Tswana, I lean to RL. 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But yeah, man. Moretzwa Ring FM. Skosa rona serike manga ku twisting. So today, Moretzwa Ring FM, basically, Skosa rona, it's based on general, right? Yeah, it's general knowledge due to the fact that horem. Moretzwa Ring FM, male mamo vo tselong na le motelo goru kila motusa. 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

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Mongwe o kile a re mo go nna, when you are alone you go fast, but when you are together we go far. Mo re tsereng FM, together as one, ya ka rrela ke diwa buile. May his soul rest in peace, may his soul rest in peace. Moretswaneng FM, re bone, we've lost legend. Moretswaneng FM, re bone go nya mabane, yes, mabane. Moretswaneng FM, re tshogile ka tsa Jason tse welang, re tlhokafaletswe ke legend o re siile, re Papsi Malangeng. Ke legend Moretswaneng FM, ya re Papsi Malangeng. He played a very significant role in terms of sharpening music wa Basotho. Moretswaneng FM, ya re Papsi Malangeng. Re Papsi, ya ke solofela fa familia gagwe e tla gomotsega. Yes, you are sending our condolences to their family. Yes, to his family should be. Yes, Khwasa. Sbuda wetsang. Sbu. Mrre tsareng FM re go fepine monate chess walks. Batsa male tuk tela. 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Arlabela nako yone ke 24 minutes after the hour 4. Are go ring ele ya barata.

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Who is that one person? 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With that being said, a kere mo re tswaneng FM o sa mo dumela, right, but with responsibility a kere, yes, if it takes all time le mo video call each and every 2 hours, do so mo re tswaneng FM. 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

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Para la QR music. 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Yeah. 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Bara batu 10 minutes to the hour 5, morreso wa Nene FM. 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It doesn't necessarily mean you have to say me gore a motho o gwetseditse eng. You can just say man, sibusiso, this person o nthusitse. Get what I'm saying? 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

0: 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I had a vom. 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

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What people know in the next if we claim a place in this year, man, this is the right place. This is the right time. Artsama reporting about Ratar. Romela Moleta. 06057313123 Let's give them their flowers while they are still alive. Ke Prince Benz. Artsama le Timosha. Bare modimo one rata. Bo aganang ya fa. 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

0: Prince Badza are mudibu wan rata batamale timosha but about 44 minutes after the hour 5. 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
2: Northwest has mining, agriculture, tourism and enormous economic potential, but businesses cannot thrive where roads collapse, water and electricity are unreliable and municipalities fail. These are not opposition statistics. These are Statistics South Africa's numbers and no government press release can spin them away. On 4 November, residents have an opportunity to change direction. If we want jobs, we need municipalities that work.
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1: the current conditions yes
0: yes
1: 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Impilo injalo but iyaphezulu iyaphansi
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1: 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Yeah, so it is a way of life.
0: Yeah.
1: Yes, it's a way of life.
0: Ke go utlwa sentle.
1: Yes.
0: Beke ya go ineleng?
1: Matau e veke yame e menzima mari si last corner namhlanje nge Musa. 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
1: 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Yeah, if the weather it has changed, melo gogo bene umbrella so that you are able to to overcome isimo. Yes.
0: Le la ka re feta mo those four seasons.
1: Yes.
0: Mo ngwageng.
1: That's the interesting part nge nature. Iyasitshela kuthi angeke kuhlale kukhanya sonke isikhathi.
0: Ehe, it's time to be warm, it's time to be
1: Yeah. Angeke kuhlale kumnyama all the time.
0: Yeah.
1: So that is one thing that ngithi singabantu especially wena lozithola ukuthi hayi azukhambeli uyagowisha. Yeah. 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
0: 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But generally we will tell you okay, you can drink imbiza yakho lizokuncedisa ukuthi umzimba ube nemandla khona ukudla khona ukulwisana nalezini. 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
0: 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Then as a result the whole energy has went in terms of focusing kule nto lobo yibukile. 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
0: Renali Somandla Vitality Health Tonic Koba Wamswazi, which is number one. We trust it so much that the gospel doesn't stop. Renali Zifo Zonke, which is that one that cleans your system. Renali Bonebo Testic Power. But most importantly, kadi pizza zulu cholangoba wamswazi. They need you more from time to time to dehydrate obo puza manzi so as to make sure that secretion system yakho isebenza ngendlela efanele, because should it happen ukuthi awukhoni uyafaka ukukhona ukukhipha ya e ba disaster, the whole thing, the whole system collapse.

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0: 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She's a mother. She has a big request to the community of Potchefstroom. She's here to briefly share her story. She will indicate and give us all the details with regards to the incident that happened involving her son. Her name is Jacqueline. Let's welcome her and get to the engagement. Good morning, Jacqueline. Welcome to Akhaneng FM. You may greet our listeners.
1: Good morning, everybody. Sorry. Good morning, everybody. My name is Jacqueline. I have come from Cape Town to search for my missing child in Potchefstroom. So, yeah, the interview will go.
0: Okay, thank you so much. Thank you also for being willing to share your story. Let me just start here. How are you feeling about, you know, speaking about what happened?
1: I am emotional, but I don't know really how I feel also, because I need to be strong for my deceased son to get the answers to arrange his funeral. So I don't know really, but I am heartbroken. I'm sore. I'm confused. I don't have the answers. So there's a lot of emotions going through me. But at this moment, as any mother, it's not easy to lose a son or a child. It's not easy. You can lose your parents, but losing your child on a young age, it's something devastating. An unexpected death also.
0: Beyond what happened, which we will get to in no time, beyond what happened, briefly tell me about your son. What kind of a child was he?
1: Oh, yeah. Now you're going to get me emotional.
0: Oh, I'm so sorry.
1: I'm a single mom. I've raised my children single-handed. He grew up happy child. Also longing for certain things in his life that he never got. So growing up, he was very, very happy. He was excelling in schoolwork. He was a sports person. You know, he was a positive child. I used to call him my professor child, and you're gonna reach university and you're gonna make me proud one day. That is what I saw in my child as he grew up. And he was a brilliant child. But last year, in his matric year, I don't know what went wrong in his life. He just went into trauma. Okay. Totally trauma. That is, I don't know what happened to him in that life, but he was a happy child. We had our struggles. We had our poverty. We had really, really survived life. But he was my hero child.
0: He went through the ups and downs of life.
1: But he was still a positive child. Even through all the negative, he was a positive child. Mm-hmm. But like I said, I don't know what happened in his life during that positivity.
0: Well, did you notice any signs, perhaps? I hear mostly you talking about the happy child, the positive child. But towards the incident that happened, I hear you also mentioning trauma in his last year when he was in grade 12. What took a turn?
1: I really don't know what took a turn in his life, but I assume because the matric year, he was excited for his matric year and everything, and then we just got the news that his father has resigned. And there's no income. So we didn't have a roof over our head. We didn't have money to do the basic needs, to do his matric ball. And I think there he cracked, because the matric ball was something that he was looking forward to. Mm-hmm. And everything just went wrong in his life there in his matric year, 2 months before his matric year. That is what I observed from my child. That is what I observed there, etc.
0: The specific day now, the last day you saw him, where was he going? Did he say to you, "Mom, I'll see you after a week, I'll see you after a month, I'm going to this place"?
1: He went through his trauma. He was using substance, and he was staying with his sister for 4 months to recover also. And then I just told him, go to your father, call your father and ask if you can go stay by your father some time to recover also. Because I'm also in that field of community work. I know sometimes the space where you go to a different space can help to, for your recovery. If you go on your own healing journey, it can help you. So he decided, mommy, yes, I want to go. And now I can heal myself if I go down to my father.
0: Okay.
1: And also looking for himself, searching for himself and also finding to reconnect with his father also.
0: Okay.
1: Believing that he can do that with his father, he came down. So we said, mommy, I'm coming down. I'm going to go down. I call my father. And his father agreed that he come down. I was standing there with him when he called his father. The last time when I saw him, when he got in the bus, that was the 31st, or between the 31st and the 1st of August. I bought his bus ticket. I went to see that he got on the bus. That was the last time
0: this year.
1: I saw my son. Yes, this year.
0: Mm-hmm.
1: That was the last time when I saw him.
0: So when did you realize that something is wrong?
1: Every time I checked in,

0: And then she said, no, he's on the bus. Apparently he's on the bus. I said, okay, I wonder what happened. Why is he coming back? And then the Thursday passed, the Friday passed, the Saturday passed, the Sunday passed. And then I made a missing case on the Sunday, on the 16th of September.
1: Mm. Where are you?
0: Not the 16th of September, the 20th or the 21st of September. I was in Cape Town, okay. Malmesbury.
1: Okay.
0: Cape Town, Malmesbury, Western Cape. So I made the missing case on that day because I was worried about my child.
1: Okay. And then you came now to Potchefstroom room in your search. Was it the place that he was coming to, Potchefstroom?
0: Potchefstroom was the place he was coming to. He was here for a month already in Potchefstroom.
1: Okay.
0: Because he left on the 1st of August, he left to Potchefstroom on the bus. Like I said, I put him on the bus.
1: Mm.
0: I came here from Cape Town to do my own investigation, to do my own research, because the prolong for the case was too delayed. And it was very long that my son is gone. It's 2 weeks that I haven't heard anything of him, from him, nothing from him.
1: Mm.
0: Never heard. Nobody's checking in. Nobody's asking any questions. I posted on Bramosa group. People was worried also. People was looking out for him, because we also stayed in Potchefstroom for 4 years. So people know us also.
1: Okay.
0: No responses, no nothing. And then on Wednesday, past Wednesday now, I went to the police station. I came to find out on my investigation, and has Cape Town sent you the files? What are you guys doing? Because my son is missing now for very long. And that same Wednesday, there was a missing case file and there was an unidentified file. And they matched the two files together. And I sent photos to the forensic, and then they called me to say I must come identify the body. not knowing it's my son yet. I just had to come identify a body to make sure, maybe if I know this person. And then when I got there, I identified my son. I identified him on his eyebrows, on his forehead, and the side of his head. He was brutally burned. And then I asked him to just open his feet, because that's the only way I can really identify my son. I know his ugly feet. I still said I know his ugly feet. And that is how I identified my son, on his feet. And then I called his father to come identify the son also. And he came. And then the next day I came back, because I wanted to make sure it's my son. I asked him for a DNA test, just to make double sure. But that is my son laying there. But just to make double sure, it is my son.
1: Mm.
0: So we did a test, and it was 100% identified that it is my son that is laying there. His death has many questions to me. There's stuff that doesn't match up. His body was found on the N12 towards Joburg, dumped
1: between Potchefstroom and Johannesburg.
0: No, it's still in Potchefstroom.
1: Still in
0: Potchefstroom. It's close by the Isuzu car thing here down on the N12.
1: Oh, a car dealer.
0: The car dealers, yeah.
1: Okay.
0: So it was there. they couldn't say exactly where the body was found, but it was close there in that side. The body they picked up between the grass. Between the grass they picked up the body. Brutally burned, no clothing on, no bags, no nothing with him. Nothing with him. I'm trying to figure out what is the cause of the burns.
1: Mm.
0: But according to the professionals, it is cable theft. Cable theft. But his body wasn't even near a cable. His body was dumped in the middle of the grass. Mm. So I don't understand, how can it be cable theft? That made him burn like that and dumped in the middle of grass. Why not close to where the cable was? So there's a lot of questions around his death and his missing in Potchefstroom.
1: Mm.
0: I don't know what to say anymore, but that is the

0: here about around this case. I need answers. I need clarification. I need to know, did anybody see him? Who was he walking? When did he really go missing? Somebody has to know something. Somebody has saw him.
1: So as a mother, you have a lot of questions and they are not answered.
0: There's a lot of questions and they are not answered.
1: Police, what are they saying to you?
0: Police don't have a lot of information on this case. Like I said, I came and I actually started opening this case. For me, it's, I actually got the answers by myself. I investigated this case myself. If I didn't ask the necessary questions, if I didn't push the necessary buttons, I don't think I would have ever found my child's body lying in the morgue. If I never even came to Potchefstroom to come see if I can find my missing child anywhere amongst the drug dealers, amongst the homeless people, in the bushes, anywhere, I would have gone anywhere just to find my child. And I caught him in the mortuary.
1: Okay, Jacqueline Mokhaitso, she's a mother in grief. Ya ka sa go tlhalosa go tswa ga gagwe ko Western Cape, Cape Town. Ana batlana le mora wa gagwe leng gore he was missing, and unfortunately o mo fitletse fela, he is no longer alive. She has a lot of questions. She would love for community, anyone who might have information, who might have seen anything. How to handle more supporters and stuff. It allows to put in more di cataring. How if you le N12. Oko patseli mo setu ita tusang. Kore ba bakatwang kaza yo katwang kaza sese katwang si di rachet sese tachelele, because she's looking for answers. Mona kong e aling mokoyone. Anyone who might have that information, who might have saw something. How can they reach you?
0: They can reach me on my cell number 066-285-6527. And even if you go onto Promosa Saka group on Facebook, or on my Facebook page, Jacqueline Bowers, Joy, or Jacqueline Joy Bowers. That is my Facebook account. You will see posters, pictures posted of how he looks. And if you go on Facebook, his Facebook is Kewan Bester. If you need pictures to identify how he looks, that is where you can get information also on how he looks, what does Facebook say, and things like that.
1: Jacqueline, I've been through different pains in life, not the one that you are in right now. I just want to say condolences to you. May the Lord give you strength. May you find those answers that you are looking for. May He comfort you and be with you all the steps that you will take in finding the answers.
0: Thank you very much.
1: Is he buried yet?
0: No, he's not buried yet.
1: Okay.
0: He's not buried. Like I said, he was 2 weeks in the mortuary, unidentified there, and I only got him on Wednesday, like I identified him, and yesterday the body was removed only from the mortuary.
1: Okay.
0: Yeah.
1: Okay. So, will he be... are you taking him back home?
0: No, I'm not taking his body back home. We're going to have a funeral here. I'm going to cremate him this night, and then I'll take the cremation with him. His body, for me, is not suitable to be moved around.
1: Okay.
0: I still have respect for my child's
1: life. Yeah.
0: And the way his body looked, he for me, that is murder. I have the conclusion he was murdered and he was dumped there. Because, like I said, it doesn't add up for me. Things doesn't add up for me. But any mother or any family who has a missing child or is searching for a child, don't wait on the professional people to help you. Go out and search for your child. If you as a mother or father have that feeling that your son or your daughter is somewhere, go. Don't leave your child alone. I don't know what I'm feeling, but it's not a nice feeling. I never thought I would

0: lose my son like that, or any child.
1: Repeat the number again before we give time for news reader.
0: 066-285-6527.
1: Thank you so much. Thank you for your time, and thank you for sharing your story. We wish you all the best.
0: Thank you very much for listening.
1: Thank you. All right, Ariako Khasungiri Khangsa Ura Yaborobong.
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4: I think what is important, Raden, it needs to start, you know, from the age when a child actually started to learn how to speak and how to, you know, to express themselves. And also the biggest problem that we are sitting, Raden, in this country are the men that are causing this, are the men with the little boys inside of them, because this thing is not about educating the little ones, it's about educating the ones that are already big, 50 years, 60 year old men that are sitting with the little boy syndrome in them and the pain inside of them. How do we deal with those ones?
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What does it take to lead with integrity, bring hope to communities, and shape a better future? Theology is more than preparing for ministry. It's about understanding people, leading with purpose, building stronger communities, addressing today's biggest challenges with wisdom, compassion, and courage. Make a difference beyond the pulpit with Northwest University's Faculty of Theology. Northwest University. It all starts here.

0: dikgang ke tseo ra bo lesome le bongwe tsone di buisiwa ke Kgoliso Mqephe mo aganang FM. 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
1: 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These are not opposition statistics. These are Statistics South Africa's numbers, and no government press release can spin them away. On 4 November, residents have an opportunity to change direction. If we want jobs, we need municipalities that work.
0: Ntwa kgatlhano le tirisodikgoka ya bong e ka se fengwe fa go santse go emetse gore bana ba basimane e nne banna. 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
2: I think what is important, Braden, it needs to start, you know, from the age when a child actually started to learn how to speak and how to, you know, to express themselves. And also the biggest problems that we are sitting, Braden, in this country are the men that are causing this, are the men with the little boys inside of them, because this thing is not about educating the little ones, it's about educating the ones that are already big, 50 years, 60 year old men that are sitting with the little boy syndrome in them and the pain inside of them. How do we deal with those ones, brother?
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3: This is a very important program for us as the Border Management Authority, working with various stakeholders as we were realistic in terms of the environment that we inherited as the BMA when we started 3 years ago, a corrupt environment where we started first with the establishment of this forum to ensure that we continue with the programs of educating as well as enforcing consequence 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
1: Bukwane Bophirima, the greatest college sporting event is here. The Sportistic College Cup Festival is happening on the 3rd of October 2026 at Ikageng Stadium. Come witness top colleges in the Northwest go head-to-head with the absolute college bragging rights and ultimate championship trophy. And this will be in soccer and netball. Gates open at 8 a.m. Momi Song, and tickets are 10 rand for kids under 12 and 20 rand for adults. Bring your campus colors, your loudest cheers, and come and watch the clash of the colleges. 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

Bukwane Bophirima, the greatest college sporting event is here. The Sportistic College Cup Festival is happening on the 3rd of October 2026 at Ikageng Stadium. Come witness top colleges in the Northwest go head-to-head with the absolute college bragging rights and ultimate championship trophy. And this will be in soccer and netball. Gates open at 8 a.m. Momisong, and tickets are 10 rand for kids under 12 and 20 rand for adults. Bring your campus colors, your loudest cheers, and come and watch the clash of the colleges. Sportistic College Cup Festival, rewrite your game, own your future.

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Pakishang, pakishang, pakishang, hi, do ya tsamaya. D Marketing and Solution, e go tlisetsa DJ Zodi One Man Show, featuring DJ Zodi, Nati Lepaka, Vocalistic, Zinqumalo, Blakey, MT, Ndu aka TRP, T-Man Express,

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1: I think what is important, Braden, it needs to start, you know, from the age when a child actually started to learn how to speak and how to, you know, to express themselves. And also the biggest problems that we are sitting, Braden, in this country are the men that are causing this, are the men with the little boys inside of them, because this thing is not about educating the little ones, it's about educating the ones that are already big, 50 years, 60 year old men that are sitting with the little boy syndrome in them and the pain inside of them. How do we deal with those ones, Brad?
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2: This is a very important program for us as the Border Management Authority, working with various stakeholders as we were realistic in terms of the environment that we inherited as the BMA when we started 3 years ago, a corrupt environment where we started first with the establishment of this forum to ensure that we continue with the programs of educating as well as enforcing consequence 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

0: Your career is not a once-off decision. 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

Lads, it's not your typical school, it's just a fun agitating. 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

0: Oh yes, it is 3 minutes after the hour. 2 o'clock region Rang FM 90.0 megahertz. Today is a beautiful Saturday, a sunny one if you live that. And today is October 2026. Bakit Rang FM, kiri dumelang, kiri dumelang. Today kiri 3 October 2026, and it's a bring new month, right? Okay, a bring new month, it's like a bring new energy, right? And this is Lena's Connect Together, and I can know you know, I hope you guys listen sharp, because Lena Kisiami, I'm wearing pink and all that to show how we're thinking. Can I create an aki breast cancer? Getting breast cancer awareness month again, more like, but the pink is all over the air, but the ribbon, oh, Mrs. C, the character, everything, the pink and pansy, everything is about breast cancer awareness month. So, I'm going to step into a conversation, a little like, well, you have probably seen everywhere, October, so I get it. The pink ribbon, the pink shirts, the pink campaigns, and the message about breast cancer awareness. The color pink, ne? But I understand the color pink, what does it actually represent? Because breast cancer awareness isn't only about pink, it's about knowing like paying attention to the changes and understanding and supporting people who are going through cancer. And here is something important about conversation, and it is not only for only women, but nabanyana only, no, it is also about men le bone ba khone go develop the breast cancer, and everyone all around like khone go dlala a role in creating awareness. So whatever we yatsang gone no yana where o dutse go tlung ke itse ke gore ke weekend enkulu mo patshe ke weekend enkulu tota. So wena o mokolo yini anywhere go lente wa study wa bereka o wena o itlotse fela nna le nna kere, cuz this is Lena's Connect, and today batung we are going beyond pink ne, and it is 6 minutes after the hour. I'm at 2 o'clock and I will see you right after this.
1: Relax, it's not your typical schooling, it's just a fun, as you say, Lena's Connect. For the youth, by the youth, with the youth, Saturdays at 2 p.m. Arienga.
0: All right, it is 6 minutes after the hour, 2 o'clock. No, Yana, let's get into our first conversation for Silahun Pionakere. Right, October, we know October is Breast Cancer Awareness Month, but before we talk about the prevention, the science, the screening, the support about it, I just want to ask the most basic question: what is exactly breast cancer? So, because sometimes we are not the

0: le foko la go mafoko a gore he breast cancer so often re lebala gore gore re understand gore what does it mean, o bona gore ke eng. So go breaka down, ke go breaka down ne in a way e le gore it makes sense, especially for rona bacha, especially for rona bacha ke re breast cancer, according to my research, ke is a type of cancer that develops when cells in the breast begin growing abnormally and uncontrollably. So normally e mena go gana normally di sa mo di body tsa rona mo like di sele di a gola mo mmeleng ya rona e lone like di divide like so long like they divide then and eventually dibisha when they are no longer needed. But when something is in a wrong ne with that process, abnormal cells do gona go continue like do gona go continue like gan tsin tsin tsin gan thata thata thata thata thata ne, and those cells le tsone do gona go form a mass of like do gona go form a mass or a tumor ne, and some types of the breast cancer can spread to other parts of the body. So no yana ke batla go make something very clear ne gore hearing the word tumor doesn't automatically mean gore cancer, because not every breast lampulone in cancer as well. That's why we shouldn't try to diagnose ourselves if when o notice gore man gona le something else like it unusually. The important thing ke go like go re checka go go cliniking or go anywhere go na le healthcare professional wa bona. So ke itse gore when we hear the word like cancer, tlhaloganyo ya rona can immediately go to the worst possible places ne. You hear the word cancer and then suddenly when o nagana gore tshwanetse o nagana bo chemotherapy bo hospitala go lose moriri wa gago, as re ne tla re gole yana ha re nagana motho wa cancer re ne bona 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someone mo familing ya go golong like o fetile mo dilong tse dintsintsi tota. But awareness on it is not about sitting there and thinking gore oh my goodness what if ke kry cancer, because awareness about tunglone is very important, and awareness alone is about information. So the more we understand our bodies and understand gore the changes alone like we should pay attention to, the better more like re na prepared more like go kgona go seek help ha re e tlhoka. 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See you after this.
1: Moretsi wa aganang FM molaetsa ono ke o botlhokwa o totileng wena. 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
0: Oh yes, it is 11 minutes after the hour. 2 o'clock, mo re tsiko ga yona le nna wa nyana wa nyena ga je ona ga nya FM 90.0 megahertz. 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And also gona le a misconception ya gore breast cancer is something like we only need to worry about ha re

0: a re gola. And yes, the risk of breast cancer generally increase ha o ntse o gola, but that doesn't mean gore younger people shouldn't like should completely ignore ka the breast health. Bona young people le bone they need agree health awareness to le bone. If wena o motho out there and you notice a change ka matsele a gago, the message isn't gore wena o monyane, so don't like ire kere message ha se ka gore wena o monyane, so wena o ska ba ka yone message tshwanetse nne gore o ska panic, but don't ignore it either. Get the like the appropriate medical advice. And yes, le lona the male a human being sa ke ra gore bo gentlemen, don't switch off because today's topic e bua ka breast cancer. Breast cancer bathong e gona go affect banna le bone. Although it is much less common, men also have breast like the breast tissue, see, so long, like their change, such as a new lump or a swelling around the breast or a nipple area, alone, like it should not simply be ignored. I hope Lincoln ready to repeat. And little, the gentleman, let's cover switching off a radio because of little typical reality. You'll work at the breast cancer. Breast cancer e kgona go affecta banna le bone le bana ba bashimane, although it is much less common. Men also have the breast tissue, it don't like kgona go change such as like a change as such as a new lump wa bona, or a swelling around the breast or a nipple re yo bona, it don't like ha tsone go ignore at all. So this conversation ba gaetso e belonga to everyone, and as I said, like let's come connect, we always learn something new. So scary head re to bathong, it is there. So now when okay we put up gore why do we have an entire month dedicated to breast cancer awareness? Well, awareness like the awareness campaign CD Faba to an opportunity to talk about something that can sometimes be difficult to discuss, and happy that go botsa gore batho le bone ba pay attention in body health tsa bone ya ba encourage gore we tsike in conversation le tsone le yana ya tlhokega. They can help batho gore ba ithute ka the symptoms and the screening, and they can remind people gore who like are currently going through cancer gore they aren't invincible and they aren't alone at all. So this is an important part of to emphasize mo sale moeng a kere mo loreng like re bua ka tsone tsedi diana, but also gape I want us to understand gore something loreng like e botlhoka tlhoka tlhoka tlhoka tlhoka thata kere like being breast aware doesn't mean gore wena doesn't mean gore every little change e mina gore no wena you are having cancer and everything. No, but this is going to change for many different reasons. You might notice but tenderness, but swelling, and the changes alone, like they're related to your menstrual cycle, hormonal changes, or the conditioning. And it is 15 minutes after about 2 o'clock. Erikeng, my bank is like, and then after that, I'm going to deep penekan into this breast awareness, breast cancer awareness month. Agree. So yeah, let's come back again. Don't go anywhere.
1: Ao ka rata go godisa kgwebo ya gago le go fitlhelela bontsi jwa bareki, fa go le jalo re tlogele re go thuse ka ditlhwatlhwa tse di kwa tlase-tlase. 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
0: 90.0 MHz. Oh yes, it is 16 minutes after the hour 2 o'clock. Moretse go gae ona le nna ngwanyana wa ngina e leng tsholetse go badi here on Learners Connect. So as I said gore if wena you notice something unusually, wena o ska ya immediately to like don't immediately go to mudwana tsa social media when it's mulle we diagnose pele, and then please don't let Google gore e confuse gore wena you are dying akere batlong before also o bule a healthcare professional. So information e khona go guide, but a healthcare professional is the person or like so not like or like o tla go assess ka go utsikeng go bela tsone mo tafoleng sentla go tlhalosetsa go iragala eng. So ba retse go ga ere ke le botseng gore like well re le sampane re le go tla ke mo Learners Connect gore how well do you actually know your body, like our notice ha go na le something se change, or do you know what the like gore is it normal for wena, or do you only start

paying attention ha o bona gore Wizkid lo yana go nna botlhoko thata fela. Think about that for a moment akere, because knowing your body but isn't something you don't like wena tshwanetse tsa gare hela ha o kula, it is something you don't like, so need to re practice as part of taking care of ourselves. Can also email us on 060-573-1313, 060-573-1313. And can also email us on Facebook under post your phone number. And that's really what today's show is all about. Hake fa go le tshosa, hake fa go lebella gore wena gore every lamp o nang le yone we bonang ke cancer, hake fa go bela gore utsikeng go go tsa paranoid about mmele wa gago ke ha go go etsa away akere, because sometimes the first step is in taking care of yourself is simply noticing gore something is different. And now ba retse go gae before le tlo go answer the question is gore what breast cancer actually is, ke nyaka go rekene even like more, even more practical, because knowing the definition is one thing and knowing what changes to look out for is another. So ha ke bua kere re tlo bolela ka yone something very important ya gore know your normal, what should you be paying attention to when it like when it comes to your breast wa bona gore ke eng e changeang, ke eng change se feng tse rona ke wena ba tsena go di ignore. So nna le nna kere nna le nna gona fela fana, cause ha ke bua kere nka be ke kena deep benekan into ntsikile ke hatlhela yone thata fela kere. So lesema ya gope ke kenyetsa pina ya ga Justin 99 a re restart akere, yes a re restart teng batho, and I will see you right after this.

0: 30 hours, 3 o'clock. That was just a 9:09. 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And welcome back to Learners Connect on Akhanya FM 90.0 megahertz. If you're just joining us, again, Mustila Gompieno, Kiri. Mustila Gompieno, no, yeah, actually, like an important conversation for Breast Cancer Awareness Month. So we poke here, but doing and everything, we like what breast cancer what actually is, and no, yeah, like more, like a little more, like a practical, how well do you know, because one of the important parts, yeah, breast awareness, ke go itse gore what is normal for wena, so that you can recognize gore ha gona le something e le reng ya change. So knowing your normal doesn't mean gore when I constantly you have to check up on yourself, or une o tshoge every time something feel slightly different. This simply means gore becoming familiar with how your breast normally look and feel, or ha mmele wa gago aren't exactly the same as every day. So hormones, the hormones, your menstrual cycle, pregnancy, breastfeeding, and other things, they can cause the changes. But if you notice a new or unusual change that concerns you, that's something like when not supposed to it lightly, or when not to ignore it. So what are some of the things that like when not trying to awake at all? You might notice gore gona le a lump or gogile mo your breasting, or around your armpits, around the armpits. There could be a change in the size or shape of your breast. Like how normal for wena. You might notice gore gona le change mo skin in sagago, such as dimple or unusual thickening or boretenyana or change in texture. They can also, they involve the nipple. For example, a nipple is not invented when that is normal for when or unusual discharge. And sometimes they can be a persistent pain or another change, simply you can feel different from what you used to. So now, because this is very important. Not every breast change means when I only breast cancer. There are many reasons why many experiences by experience the lump, pain, and a lady change studying. So please don't hear me study everything, then design it and immediately when I panic. The message is simply if something obana something new, unusual or concerning, let's get try to diagnose. If you go to clinic, if you go to hospital, or but a healthcare professional, or create advice, or proper advice at that, or and honestly, sometimes we can be very good of taking care of ourselves, like of everyone else, while we can ignore our own, or borina, and so. E notice how notice shumi ya gago gore a feel wele o bella bana ba go galona gore wa itse ke engwana go ga ha ke bone o le shape fondaga o lena e remind gore wa itse ke ya go bona doctor akere mo remind ke re tsama go bona doctor ke bone o le shape. But when e tla ka mmile rona re he man e shape man ke tla nengetse ke bona akere ke tla nengetse ke bona. And bagetse go gae, let me go to the ad break and then I will see you right after this.
1: 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Moho Riazuelena.
0: Oh yes, it is 26 minutes after the hour. 2 o'clock, Maritiko Khai, Sizona, Lena, Wanyana, Wanyana, Radio Nakhla FM 90.0 megahertz. And as I said, I guess sometimes we can be very good, take care of everyone else while rena re ignore and then re be notice gona go notice ha tshumi ha tshumi go gago re kire o gona go notice tshumi gore e se sharp o bellang ngwana go gona go go tsitse ngwana go ga ke bonolo le sharp fonda.

0: tokeng go gone go bona gore go tsagala eng, but ha itla ka mebele ya rona we sometimes say gore o itse keng ya man ke sharp, ke tla nna sharp. And please bathong at that ke lebele gore please don't make ignoring like uska ignora uska etsa go ignore a habit. Pay attention to your health, and gape I'm saying gore paying attention to your health isn't dramatic, it is taking responsibility for yourself. So ba tse go gae ke batla go question ke yenyana for lena kere gore do you know what is normal for your body, or do you only start paying attention ha o bona o utlwa gore like itse ke gona le mmelo ka mana mo kae kae kae kae mo go botlhoko thata fela ena gane. And if one o re ditse no yana le motho right now, maybe even start conversation e o le ene o motho gore amme wa o itse mmelo wa gago, a wa o itse mmelo wa gago. Send a message to 060-573-1313, 060-573-1313. And yeah, now, I can be honest just for it's like it's not honest, honest, gore when it comes to health, like there is also a lot of information, like it go around, right? Ga utla from TikTok about it, someone was send us something into the family group, WhatsApp group, and then suddenly but what I believe or no, that is a fact because of everyone who bua ka yone. So no yana no ke batla go separate do tsone like ke di maitlhamelo from the fact, like the myth from the fact. Myth e antla ke gore breast cancer only affects older women. This one ne rayutla quite often. Ne the reality ke gore breast cancer can affect younger people too, akere, although the risk generally increase with age. So being young, akere, it doesn't mean gore wena you should completely ignore the changes to di bonang around matsela a gago. Again, akere gore young people should be scared. I'm saying gore know your body and take unusual changes seriously, I agree. The changes to the bone and sitting in the end, it's a tea, I agree. And then, myth, if a lump doesn't hurt, it means it is not serious. Another common belief is if something is a problem, it can be a problem. I agree. Like, I don't have a problem actually. A common belief, I don't like go around. If something is a problem, it means it is a problem. But breast cancer, number two, it doesn't always cause pain, particularly in its early stages. That's why you shouldn't use pain or absence of pain as your only way to deciding whether wena utlhoka attention. If you notice a new or unusual lump, or another concerning changing, it is better to have it properly assessed. Kai kuliniking or go hospital or by any by healthcare professional. And then myth yabi 3 ne. Actually, before ke tlogela mo meeting yabi 3, iri ke ye papatsong akere. And then after papatsong akere, nka biki kena more deeply into the myth gore ke eng eloreng like re bona as maka, like as my itlhamelo actually and as a fact. So stay with me and I will see you after this.
1: What does it take to lead with integrity, bring hope to communities, and shape a better future? Theology is more than preparing for ministry. It's about understanding people, leading with purpose, building stronger communities, addressing today's biggest challenges with wisdom, compassion, and courage. Make a difference beyond the pulpit with Northwest University's Faculty of Theology. Northwest University. It all starts here.
0: Oh yes, it is 31 minutes after the hour. 2 o'clock, but it's going to be a right here on the FM 90.0 megahertz. So now, we're going to move on to the three. We're going to talk about every breast lump is cancer. We're going to flip it around. Some people are going to talk the word lump, and then immediately we're going to talk about the cancer. But that's not necessarily breast lump can have many different causes, ne, and many are not cancerous, ne. So don't panic. O tsaka batho go bore ke na le cancer go tsalang go tsalang go tsalang go tsalang go tsala bona e ya go tlhikeng o ye go shebe go iragala eng. A lump e tlhoka a proper medical assessment, isn't a Google diagnosis. I get it. So sorry about that. Myth number four, men don't get breast cancer. and ba re tse go gae gentle.

0: men lona actually bana ba bashimane, this one is for you. Yes, breast cancer e kgone go affecta banna le bone, bana ba bashimane le bone, although it is much less common than more the woman. So if a man notices unusual change in the breast or a nipple, like in the nipple area, it shouldn't automatically be dismissed because of wena o ngwana mushimane kgotsa o monna. Breast health is everybody's conversation. And then mithi wabo five ke gore if cancer e gana in the family, so definitely lo notlo gekae. So having a family ne, like having a family history of breast cancer can be an important risk factor, but it doesn't mean gore someone is automatically going to develop breast cancer. So your individual risk can depend on a number of different factors. If you have a strong family history that concerns you, agree, that's something you can discuss with a healthcare professionally. And then bringing it back to you, the young people, agree, I think this is why conversation is important. We are living in a time where information is literally in the palm of our hands. I get it. But not everything that goes viral is medical accurate. Before you share that health tip on your WhatsApp status or send it to your family group, where did this information come from? Is it reliable? Because when it comes to your health, misinformation is already the consequences of it. And until we find out that otherwise. You can send us the thoughts on WhatsApp line, on WhatsApp, at 060-573-1313. So ba re tsego gae re ke patong gape gape kere, and then nna kere nka le bona morago ga papatso, right? Ke tla le bona morago ga papatso. So let's come yang gope, don't you go anywhere, let's come yang gope, because di ke tlo bolela lutsitsitsi ngata tota. So yeah, don't go anywhere.
1: 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It all starts here.
0: Oh yes, it is 35 minutes after the hour, 2 o'clock. Mara zuko hai. Sasa nuna lili na wanyana wanyana lili nsala zuko baadi. Rajona kani fema. 90.0 megahertz. So we're continuing about our breast cancer awareness month conversation. So far, kibuleka what breast cancer is and knowing like your normal and some of the myths. So long like this around the button. As when already to know yana, and we notice that something doesn't look or feel normal for you, right? What do you actually do? Because how notice a change is one thing, but knowing how to respond to it can to enwe gape. So step aside, like re, ke gore wena o ska ba penika. Agere, oska penika at all. Finding a lump or noticing change doesn't automatically mean gore wena o na le a breast cancer. There are many different reasons why changes happen around the breast. So don't immediately convince yourself that the worst has happened. And at the same time, don't ignore the change simply because when you're like, take a deep breath and focus on the next step. And then step number two, don't try to diagnose yourself. And this is where social media can sometimes make things worse. You open Google and then you watch the TikTok videos. You read 5 minutes, like 5 articles actually, and then suddenly ubona when we diagnose that lare osadi khaya lo ke go kopa dog. Please don't do that. Online information can help you understand general health information, but it can't examine you or tell you gore what exactly is happening. So a healthcare professional, again I'm saying, is the right person or the right thing to do. Like it la go assess concerning that change,

And then step number three, whether someone who you trust, if you are a and whenever it's nervous about accountability, you don't have to carry yourself kafie ewa like only one. Talk to someone who wants to help, a parent, a guardian, a sibling, anyone who wants to help. Especially if you are worried about making an appointment or you are not sure who you are not going to guy. Sometimes it's simply telling someone who is a kid or a mama or anyone. I've noticed something really like it's worried ka yone and like I'm worried ka yone ne ummele go melela yalo e gone go etsa that step like in go feel ka togo like go easy nyana bona. So please do that. And step number 4, you get proper medical advice. The next important step, you go check out a healthcare professional. Modern like ba gona go botsa di questions loreng like di right ba examine the area loreng like where loreng like it affected and decide whether you need further test or investigation. And o gopole gore getting checked doesn't mean gore wena you've been diagnosed ka cancer, and finding out gore what's actually happening instead of sitting at home go waria and guessing gore go iragala eng. And I'm saying gore don't wait because wena o embarrassed or anything. Wa bona go bua ka embarrassment lone ne e re ke bua for a second gore some people might feel uncomfortable ka go bua about their breasts or showing healthcare professional a part of their body don't like they are not used to go e discuss wa bona. But healthcare professional lone like the healthcare professionals on they have these conversations all the time. So your health battle, it is more important than embarrassment. A few minutes of discomfort alone e gona go na much better than spending di kgwedi tseleng ata o ipotse gore actually go etsagala eng. And for young people ba rena ba re tseno yana, especially those who depend more ba sa di ba bona di guidance tsa bone for healthcare, I know it can sometimes feel gore you don't have control over this diana, but you can still speak up. If you notice something wrong, like ha ya tloelega, bua le someone. Don't tell yourself gore no nna ke munyane or hey man ba tlo ntshega batho ba. Your concerns le tsone di diseba gore di ka rediwa, akere di ka rediwa. 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Think about it, because sometimes knowing gore motho o le reng like you can like o le reng wa itse gore o ka thanela ko go mang before you need like before you need help, make it like before o ka tlhoka thuso, le reng like motho o wa itse gore like o tlo go etsa easy wa bona, ke mang motho o, ke mang. And that's really the message e le reng like e batla gore lona le tseye from all this, akere gore o seka panika, o seka diagnose, don't ignore it and get the right advice. And coming up next after this, ke shiftela the conversation slightly because breast cancer lone doesn't only affect the person who receives the diagnosis, akere it affects families, friendship, the entire support system. So how do we actually support someone o phelang ka cancer? That's what kito bulela kayone next right here on Learners Connect Radio. So don't go anywhere. Oskaba ya khop, oskaba shifta at all, right? So no ke kinya tsapina ha royal music. Ringe are hours in silence. Yes. And then nna ke re nka le bona morago ga ha le fetse go tsa kgefutsa mo go nwa metsi, ke re digest everything and tsikile bulela yona ke re. So don't go anywhere.

Oh yes, it is 44 minutes after the hour. 2 o'clock, but it's going to be a little bit of a little bit of a little bit of a little bit of a little bit of a little bit of a little bit of a little bit of a little bit of a little bit of a little bit of a little bit of a little bit of a little bit of a little bit of a little bit of a breast cancer awareness month, and I'm wearing pink. And I hope you guys learn this month represents actually listen bula who apara pink and who wants a hurry. Hey, so please, please, please, please, please, please, please, please, take care of yourself all the time and lay healthy alone. I hope you guys please, something unusual, please do take care of yourself. So brother, go ahead about understanding breast cancer and knowing hore normal and recognizing the changes and knowing hore what to do if something concerns you, right? And also, no, yeah, now I want us to look beyond the personal, like, receive the diagnosis. Because when someone is diagnosed with breast cancer, they're not only responsible. They're not only the person affected. I get it. Their families feel it. Their partners, their children, colleagues, community, like, both of them are affected. So how do we actually support someone who, like, is going through it? Sometimes you don't need the perfect words. I get it. They think, hurry. Sorry about that. The first thing I think that you don't always need to have the perfect thing to say. And sometimes when someone tells you hore bakula, we are not scared of saying hore, like something like wrong. And then end up as a wisip at all. But sometimes a simple hore I am here for you. How are you really doing? Or even what can I do to help you? Can mean so much. The way when it can mean so much. So sometimes say supporting someone means simply listening. You don't always have to give advice, right? You don't have to tell them you need to be strong. How foster positive.

single day. Cancer e khona go nna e khona go tla le letshogo bona frustration bo sadness nyana and uncertainty and sometimes or lady emotions tlo like di ngata tota and fa motho space to express how they actually feel wa bona and support lone can also be practical maybe you can help ka go apaya o ka mokhapa ha ba ya somewhere o ka thusa ka anything lone like if ke o swa go na le bana ba thuse motho se ka bana maybe you can run the errand for bone or for ene maybe simply go ba checka regularly wa bona you don't have to do the like something huge the small act le tsone like the small acts of support le gone tsho go nna di gone go tsa like someone's difficult day gore e nne a little bit easier wa bona so gona le ntshwe gape important mo ina gore o ne careful about what you send someone like on a cancer. We live in a world more like batho ba ngata like ba forward everything, ba reshare everything. So ba tla ba bela gore drink this and cancer it will disappear. O ska just say and then this person o curele ke go dira yana. Please be careful. O sa una present unproven ka di treatment as cures or like or motho go balance ona gore stop a medical treatment based on ntho like we born online. If you want to share the health information, make sure it comes from a reliable source. And ukhopole gore everyone's experience with cancer is different. So don't compare agree each one person's journey to another person's journey. Don't say gore my aunt had cancer and she was fine, so you'll definitely be fine. Don't do that. Even when you mean well, that can sometimes make someone feel gore like the fears of one they aren't being taken seriously. So instead of listen, like instead of goretsa, respect their experience and let them tell you what they need. Or when instead of you babele gore ke bone mamang ana le cancer o digile yana and then ibogile mo go bone. Don't do that. And I think this is something alone like we can all take from today's conversation gore sometimes like rena gana gore supporting someone means gore wena tsone tsone le child tsone tsotla ke solution or somehow o fix a situation re ba mo go yone support yone batho can simply means showing up agree checking in listening helping where you can and reminding someone gore they don't have to face everything alone so mo re tsa go gae. Here's something for you to think about. If someone you love was diagnosed with breast cancer, what would you like want them to know? Maybe it can be a or maybe it's I love you. Maybe it's akihope, or maybe hella we thinking we'll take this one day at a time. Sometimes the words like we think are too small. It's alone like they can actually like sometimes say mafokalong rabona go kata abanyane can actually mean the most to someone or like otlhoka ga utla. And as we get closer to the end of conversation with Lombien ba re tsukhai, I want us to show to ask one final question ine gore what happens ha October e fela. The pink ribbon comes musimi pinke ke ape go apere fondaga or ribbon e pinke tlhole e diriwa mona mo hateng ya gago mona I go ntshiwa or remove on next to are we moving on to the next awareness month but should the conversation really end here that's where we're going to talk about in our final part talking about taking breast cancer awareness beyond October so let's connect and after this nkabe ke kwala lenaneo la gona matsatsi la gompieno e ne 51 minutes after the hour at 3 o'clock and then nna after samona kere nkabe ke le ba baisa kere bye bye ke pinagate ya wadi a renye a re teze featuring Royal Music.

Ha,

0: Bukwane Bophirima, the greatest college sporting event is here. The Sportiste College Cup Festival is happening on the 3rd of October 2026 at Ikageng Stadium. Come witness top colleges in the Northwest go head-to-head with the absolute college bragging rights and ultimate championship trophy. And this will be in soccer and netball. Gates open at 8 a.m. Momisong, and tickets are 10 rand for kids under 12 and 20 rand for adults. Bring your campus colors, your loudest cheers, and come and watch the clash of the colleges. Sportiste College Cup Festival, rewrite your game, own your future.
1: Oh yes, it is 55 minutes after the hour, 2 o'clock, Morotsuko Khae, and unfortunately, we've come to an end of today's Learners Connect. We had a really important conversation about breast cancer. You feel about what it is, knowing your body, the signs to look out for, and some of the myths, and also how we can support someone or like go through cancer. And honestly, I hope you don't just take the pink ribbon from today's conversation. Take the message with you. Know your body, pay attention to the changes around that is on there. But what's the question? And if something doesn't feel right, okay, please don't just ignore it because we're not usuhilo, because you think okay, maybe it's nothing. Get the right advice for a healthcare professional, okay. And then to anyone listening who is currently going through cancer, supporting someone who is or has lost someone you love, just know okay, this conversation it is also for you. October might be Breast Cancer Awareness Month, but taking care of ourselves shouldn't only happen in October. So let's keep talking about our health, okay? Let's keep talking, and let's keep supporting one another, and let's keep spreading the right information. And let's keep wearing pink for the rest of the month to Ribantora with the gang. Lorana, guys, we are here for you, right? We are here for you. And thank you so much, guys, for spending your Saturday afternoon with me. I really hope, guys, you enjoyed it. Today's conversation as much as I did, and I'm going to give away the studio to the guest of genius, and so don't go anywhere because they come with the right the more agree educative show actually. And please take care of yourself, take care of each other, and please don't just wear pink just like I'm saying, don't just wear pink. Understand the message behind it. As Linda Nuyana Ketlanya, the message behind wearing pink. So, but it's a good thing. I'm going to catch again next Saturday. And as I say, from Nuyana Nuyana, it's a good thing. 90.0.

Mega hits. This has been Learners Connect, and I'll catch you again next week, same time, same place. Yeah, guys, so please take care of yourself. Bye for now, and yeah, please don't let anybody steal your peace. And please, guys, please do take care of yourself. Linden safe, at all times. And as I say again, from I'm 90.0 megahertz. Guys, I love you. Please take care of yourself. Please, click AIDS on the Table by Royal Music. And please. Do take care of yourself. Love you, ne. Bye.

0: Dumelang bareetsi ko magaeng. O go dumedisang ke Busi ba metseng ba Sophisticated aka Bubble Swat Justin, the Leo of the station. It is 5 minutes past the hour, 3 o'clock. You're right on time for Ghetto Genius. And of course, I'm not alone. Kenali.
1: Hey, y'all, it's your poor best friend, it's what it is. 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Ke Busi is present and I show you on the Ghetto Genius.
0: A new month, new vibes. How are you, colleague?
1: I'm great, Joe.
0: How are you doing on this weather?
1: Yeah, man.
0: How are it's sunny and now all of a Sunday or Saturday?
1: Yeah.
0: Eba yang yang.
1: Hey! Kilena ksa yitso kapara jiresi liko helen ke.
0: Mm-hmm. Okay, yeah. But on my side, I'm feeling good. I'm feeling great.
1: Yeah.
0: On a beautiful day. Get it 3rd October 2026. A beautiful Saturday. Hore udule hati. Ure etse Ghetto Genius.
1: Of course.
0: Now, as you know, ubaretse go khae, Ghetto Genius is always on a mission, baton. And a mission wa gompieno ke gore re le enlighten lona the first time voters on what to do and what not to do. Yagare approacha this year's elections.
1: Yeah.
0: Mm. Before I dive deep, ke kopa go nela background information in yana in yan.
1: Of course, yeah.
0: Why not? So gore ke go itsise lwana moretsi go gae. South Africa's elections are important, are an important part of the country as democracy, because before 1994, puso ya tlhaolele ene e preventa most black people from having the equal political rights le gore ba participate in the national elections. Go diragala gore ka 1994 South Africa ene ya gona go tshwara its first democratic non-racial election, e leng gore ene e dumela batho botlhe from all racial groups gore ba vote. Now since then South Africa ends e tswela pele e tshwara di elections se leng gore the citizens di choose their own representatives go di national, provincial and local government levels. Now the IEC is the Electoral Commission ya South Africa. Ke yone e leng gore e responsible for managing the electoral processes.
1: Yeah.
0: And ha re tla go bokhutlong ke gore the most recent national and provincial elections di ne di

0: Africa 2024 fa tse di ntse e leng go di a latela di tlile go tshwarwa ka di 4 tsa November 2026. And then the election tse di tlile go allow all the eligible voters gore ba participate in choosing representatives for their local municipalities.
1: Yes. Of course, ke nnete mo retswaneng FM, ya ka re le getu genius o itse mission wa rona ko gore re go fe information e le gore it is informative and ke information e le gore e siame. Ya ka nna ke na le Busi, ebile ke re tshire, ke rata tshire maruitse. Busi, topic ya rona ya gompieno e re ke mang e le gore a ka vota. Who is eligible to vote? Mo retswaneng FM, o ka tswa ipotsa ko tlung kwa gore e le gore kante sentle-sentle ke motho yang le gore tamile a vote. Mo re tswang FM gopole mang le mang a ka registera go vota, but only a le gore o na le 16 upwards. And gopole 16 doesn't necessarily mean you qualify gore o ka vota. Nya 16 re you can register to vote, right? Mo re tswang FM, you must be a South African citizen gore o vote, and you must be 18 years and older. O ne le South African valid ID, right, Busi?
0: Now re se go tlogele fela yalo moretsi wa ka ere ke go tshamekele something e leng gore e tlile go dira gore o tlhaloganye se e leng gore re se tshwara tshwere gompieno. 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Moretsi ko gae ke sure go na le ba bangwe ba e leng gore ga ba itse sentle gore what is a first time voter?
1: Yeah.
0: And of course, when it's get a genius, we're here to save the day. Now, Erike ba itse baretse go gae, what is a first time voter? Ne?
1: Yeah.
0: Moretsi, a first time voter, ga se motho e leng gore o voter each and every year ga go votiwa. No. A first time voter ke motho e leng gore o voter mo di election for the first time mo botshelong ba gagwe. Now, mo South Africa, this generally means gore motho o ke a citizen o leng gore o fitlhile mo staging kgotsa o reachitse the legal voting age and o registerile gore a vote. Ga go vote mang kapa mang, you should be a citizen wa South Africa and then you should be registered to vote.
1: Of course.
0: And moving on, gore ke itse baretsi ba rona gore goreng go vote go le botlhokwa jana. Ne, batho ba bantsi ba nagana gore ha o vote you're just trying to give bo Mr. Cyril Ramaphosa power to vote to rule the country. Kore keng o batle ne ene hela. No.
1: Misconception.
0: Yes, but the honest reason for the importance of voting ke gore voting e naya batho tshono gore ba tseye karolo in choosing the people ba leng gore ba representa bone as batho ba South Africa. And e letla the citizens gore ba nne le puo kgotsa ba kgone go latlhela nyana mo di issues tse e leng gore di affect the community ya bone le country ya bona as a whole. Wa ntlhaloganye? Ke sentse ke go tshwere fela jalo. Dilo tse dintse e leng gore di first time voters ba tshwanetse ba di itse ke gore voting is all about opportunity and voice.
1: Wa
0: tlhaloganye? Before o vote, o tshwanetse o itse gore o kgone go learn about the different political parties le di candidates.
1: Wa
0: tlhaloganye? Find out gore ba emetse eng and ba tshepisa gore ba dire jang. I mean, you can't just wake up and then o decide gore ke go votela political party ya Gabusi.
1: Of course,
0: you need to conduct the research about nna and o itse gore ke go tshepisa eng. Lohre, what am I all about?
1: Yeah.
0: You understand?
1: And the point thing ngolo gore tamne re gobotse moretsi wa aganeng FM ko gore a gatlamela you have to protect your vote as a person. A gatlamela go nela someone le gore ke tlile go tswa ke decide ke, you know what, I'm going to force you as a person gore nya vote la Busi, but you can proceed Busi ne kere re gobotse net moretsi ka tabe.
0: Yeah. And then ntongwe le gore the first time voters ba sentse ba dire ke gore they should think about the issues tseleng go dia matter to bone le community ya bone. wa tlhaloganye and then o check information carefully o use the reliable sources gore o conduct the research gona di website tse leng gore they only deliver lies
1: yeah
0: yes they deliver lies social based media. On yes but har social media in nankara akaretsa
1: gore yeah we are using a blanket approach
0: mm-hmm. Yeah. Mm-hmm. So in my own words I would like to say some
1: yes,
0: websites the
1: yeah.
0: Did provide the information about the political parties, which is why how researcher you make sure you research every way about each and every political party you're trying to vote for. O khone go bona gore o weye the option go okay website e re yana ka you know political party ga busi and yana ka ya ga sbu wa tlhaloganye o khone go dira sure wa understand where and how to vote le gore o vota leng wa tlhaloganye. Now, moving on, should someone vote because their friends and family told them to do so? No, yeah. Absolutely no. You do not have to vote because bu are ovote or busi are ovote. Voting ke tshwetso e tsiwang ke wena as an individual. Wa tlhaloganye. A voter can listen to batho ba bang, the opinions tsa batho ba bangwe, but the final decision ke ya gago wena as a voter. But at the end of the day, you're the only person who's going to choose gore ana wa batla go vota kgotsa ga o batla.
1: Ke nnete, ke choice ya gago. 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Moretswaneng FM, just go tlatsa mo busi a ntse a bua teng. Moretswaneng FM, mo gopole as a person, as a first time voter, ya ka nna ke this busi present e le gore a se ke vote go etsa motlhala Moretswaneng FM. O gopole, you don't just wake up and decide gore nya, you know what, ka default ya go vote nna. Na Moretswaneng FM, ebereke, you have to be registered first gore o vote Moretswaneng FM. Yes, and o gopole, ya ka buisantsa bua mo retswaneng FM, you have to protect your vote. Ga ga tlamela gore go ne le motho le gore wa itse kana wa go foster gore no tlamele o votele something e tshwanang le yes they can campaign the political party busi di tle mo go lona dire so le so, but at the end of the day it's your right and it's your decision gore you know what ke batla go votela a specific and tlamele re understand a ballot. Right? What do I mean by that? Before voting, busi, you have to understand what election you are participating in and what the different ballot paper represent. Right? Ke point le gore ne ke re ke raise. But moving forward, we can proceed.
0: And Hans sense re shebile khang ena ke gore mafaratlhatlha lona a khona go thusa go thuba le go aga the first time voters when it comes to body elections. Now social media e khona go thusa batho ba banyane kgotsa the first time voters gore ba ithute ka di politics. You can research wa lebella di video tsa kgale gore gone go diragala eng change at least in a certain political party to existence, you understand,
1: of course.
0: And then at the same time it can also contain false and misleading information yaka kintse ke bua or some website they painted the political parties saying as bad
1: for their own benefits
0: which is why the first time voters should check important claims against the reliable sources abone before believing or sharing them. I mean you cannot just open your phone wa search a gawane o kry into a one fela e maso and then you start believing wa kwata. When you don't want to vote for this political party because da da da da. No, you need to be sure about what you just found out, you know. And then, when all the challenges say le kung di dinti, kana di kwetlo say di dinti say lung kore, the first time voters dia di demokhela watalogan. And then some of those challenges include hosa easy enough about the political choices.
1: Of course.
0: Yes. Or kgotsa gona confused by a political information le go influence wa ke ditsala family kgotsa social media ei na go gaepa pa ka ba re pressurize tle ka go vota
1: and it shouldn't be like that
0: o tla go bolela gore you need to vote for change and ga itse go tlhoga go batla re votele eng
1: but I don't think it's wrong you can I get it like okay, back at the there's a correct term that I want to put it in. It's fine for a who influence a voter, but interesting sharp kore a hatlamela who influence a vote specific.
0: Yes.
1: As a person, we all have to vote. I mean, busi after all ra bona go tsagalang mo country ya rona. I mean the vote le re fa power tsa gore retseng re gone go change situation. I mean so papa go kopo mitshwarela kere o batla ha re o vote is fine but a le gore wa go pressurize o vote le specific party no wrong mo papi ya skisa kere
0: and like he's always advising us to vote which is not a bad thing but yeah. In a bad when it comes to the political parties selong go ene o batla ga di vote and ha re na the same preference
1: yes
0: re ka nna montlung e wa ne mong a votela e o mong a votela e
1: go tshwana le kgwele ya dinao mang a ka voteleng moretsi wa reng FM gona le mong o kile mpotsa a busi right are mo nna busi so present what go diregela eng ya le gore maybe for instance ke registerile go vota mo extension 7 right maybe it happens ka di 40 tsa November I'm not kitswile ka mosebetsi kana ke tswile ka school or whatever reason el gore utswile what happens moretswaneng fa mo gopolo gona le special voting arrangements what do we mean by that moretswaneng fa me voting a special vote it means that will you register first for that moretswaneng FM yes ha ile gore a special vote di favor batho ba le gore they are not physically well ke batho ba le gore sometimes they are disabled moretswaneng FM kana ba bang ke batho ba le gore they cannot travel to their voting station so at least it's a IEC aware of that you know what I need a special voting arrangement and you don't just wake up busy but you know what yeah ka hon ka moso ke di 3 or today ke di 3 ka moso ke di voting station ke di voting hours is ke di voting election right o bore nya ke batla go apply la a special vote right now nah it doesn't happen like that moretswaneng FM tlamele o apply 2 weeks before I stand to be corrected if I'm wrong
0: and then another thing eleng gore most people do a mistake let me say cuz nena we are just 32 days away from the election am I correct
1: of course
0: we are 32 days away from the elections cuz dilo diragala ka di 4 tsa November most people tend to feel like ai gwa tsona la ke vote there's only one party that's going to rule no
1: yeah
0: your vote matters your vote can actually make a difference
1: of course
0: gwa gona go diragala gore when they get that there's a tie and then your vote can honest even the other political party
1: of course ka tlo go na le incident e ya lokile diragala go voting one ya motho ene tlhokagala then yeah we need a specific party but you can proceed so it's interrupting
0: so do not feel like wena as moretsi go gae gwa tshwanela o ka vote you're not going to bring any change you're actually bringing in a huge difference mo di voting tsele you understand and then an advice elong gore nna nka ifa a first time voter you understand ke gore learn before you vote
1: yeah
0: learn gather as much information as you can find out about the different parties le di candidates and o tlhaloganye gore what they stand for and actually before moving on you know there's a different political party ek grilling on social media the other day ne
1: yeah
0: it is ruled by a 19 year old
1: isn't it
0: yes I just don't know the name but I remember gore it is for young people
1: it is ruled
0: by a 19 year old
1: is it owned or ruled by an
0: ke president ya gagwe
1: wow that's nice yeah that's nice
0: it is nice but do we think like the person is politically fit
1: of course
0: agarula a country on her own
1: one can dispute right are no it's not well contested right in terms of khona a political what is this in their political space right one can this person is not but moretswaneng FM we need change we are sick and tired as people right re batla king re batla batho ba le gore ke youth we understand so now that's why kere according to my own perspective or point of view rather kere nya man it's nice go bona batsha ba tsaya what is this ba tsa action taking atrocities you get what I'm saying towards making that yeah vele busimang batho ba ka ipotsa bone ba renya this person no ali munyane yana awwa is not well politically fit because it's a political what is this disadvantage le gore batlile go e berekisa the political opposition tseding mogene go ai mfane itseng you get what I'm saying it's a he or it's a she
0: wait it's a she wow. From KZN na ke yutlent ho bua ne and I respect it
1: okay
0: ne yo ke ne re ke reng kana
1: you've lost your train of thought sorry
0: ke ne ke re I get what you're saying. Gore, yes, batobanyane, they should rule. I mean, the parliament is full of old people, and they're not giving young people a chance. Gore le bone ba grab some crumbs on the bread.
1: Yes.
0: Yeah, which is a good thing that she's doing. O batla go fana ka di opportunities to young people, because if I stand to be corrected, ne, I'm not sure who get the slogan, but it says young people will rule. Something like that. Somewhere, okay. Something in between those lines. You understand? Young people will rule. It is a good thing. Mari, I do not, honestly, I do not think she's politically fit to be ruling. Considering the experience in the parliament in Banalion.
1: But Busi, I get it, the minute she's going to make it, let's say she's going to be voted, right? Gore ene our national president. Let's say ogopole the national president wherever dinalen batho bela gore baba fa the advice. They've got advisors, you get what I'm saying?
0: Mm-hmm.
1: So automatically it's not like she's going to do whatever she likes at Africa mo national level, you get what I'm saying?
0: Mm-hmm.
1: So but the minister for presidency, so I don't think man is going to be a train smash, you get what I'm saying?
0: Mm-hmm.
1: So that's why ke re kaitsi it's somehow ya tsho saman ikile ya bona, it's shocking gore na a 19 year old but ke mo retswereng FM a re tswella ka tlhosa rona re sa ema mo motho. Yes re tla feletse re yentse debate ra re phaphamena go tsa mail mo retswereng FM. A re lebele, why being informed before voting matters? A re lebele mo retswereng FM, gopole this could be one of the biggest discussion point for young voters. What issue matters to me and my community? We focus more on being informed as young people, as each and every person. Because it's unfair for the first time voter to young people. Why am I saying that? You know what, I've never voted in my life, but today I'm sick and tired to battle a voter. So I've never voted in my whole entire life, but we can proceed, man.
0: And we should also consider, because Lina, I'm one of the first time voters. I've never voted at this age,
1: right,
0: which is quite embarrassing. I'm standing up to bring a difference.
1: Yeah.
0: This year, I promise.
1: Yeah. No, that's nice. It's like whole outside accountability. It's all about taking accountability of your atrocities.
0: Yes,
1: you get what I'm saying?
0: Yes.
1: So yeah, man.
0: One thing from me as a first time voter and to the other first time voters, I would like to let you guys know, Jorge, you should make sure, Jorge, you make informed choices.
1: Yeah.
0: You understand? This means you learn about your options before making a decision. Mm-hmm. You know? And rather than simply voting because someone else told you to, like I said, Papa go dulari, vote out. Amanda. You know,
1: yeah.
0: I'm not voting because Papa got Amanda every day.
1: Yeah,
0: no. He was back then.
1: Yeah.
0: You know? Yeah. I'm not voting because Papa got Amanda every day.
1: Yeah.
0: But I'm still trying to find myself, Jorge. I'm still trying to find my feet. Do I like this side better or this one better?
1: Yeah.
0: You understand? This is something the first time voters should do.
1: Yeah.
0: Check, Jorge, which side do you like, the left or the right?
1: Yeah.
0: Yellow or red? You see?
1: But I want to put on that the Mukolo Mongo Blanco Blocon Yaron. Tatima Dom Dom, Kaitum Mamet, and Tatima Top Dom. We are advice, Jorge. Hey! Ujikin, tama yang loko vota, but ntwiki ratanga ene a opa. Udara advisor katile shapo, no, it's your choice mwanaka. But after all, we ito kore, choice yungu lengwe, inal di repercussions, you get what I'm saying? Opa, stand up wherever go.
0: Ujikin, shout out to him, Shem.
1: Yes,
0: I wish most old people could be like him, Shem.
1: Yes. Keba tuvelo kore, betang, bad advice, gila bona, kore, you know what, as a young person, please, take chance. Ikemele, zimele.
0: I wish old people could be like ntato wa oko zone wa ko zone ya gago ne, because most ya batho ba khale ne ha ba go advise go vote, they will tell you gore this party
1: bona this party,
0: yeah,
1: ba pointa di finger,
0: no
1: bona rena le. Hey, Moretsi wa FM, retatela go pointa di figures, di retatela go pointa menwana, actually, yes, busisa sekoa. But are checke for rona, you get what I'm saying? Re lebetse ke rona, the very same people be le gore ba latlhela matlakala go dikolong. Why understand? We are not taking accountability as rona re le community. Re tatela go focusa mo di party go checka di party gore di wrong yang. I'm not a member of any party and I protect the party. Le bone bana di posts a bone, but rona's community. 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Tlamile re advise a netire. Kana busi, right? Gore you know what? A ga tlamile ke la tlhela pampirifa. 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
0: You remind me of something someone once said, ne? A re kelela motho montsi sometimes it's not aware of the action it's on. Cuz you would o batla metsi

0: tsamaya wa go thuba tsela because o batla metsi.
1: O kry-a
0: metsi, ga o fetsa go kry-a metsi o batla tsela wa go thuba
1: sekolo. Yes, rona o bua nnete. And Busi, like, ke mXhosa, right? And le wena, I hope that you are also Xhosa, cause like Busi. Like, ntatemogolo wa ke always said this thing ka Xhosa, right? Athi ngqondo, athi isiqhelo sihlula ingqondo. It means that
0: decision.
1: Like, yeah, tlwaelo e phala akitse like nka e tlhola kelelo, but you get what I'm saying? Isiqhelo sihlula ingqondo. Yeah, ntho e tlwaetseng automatically e tlile go etsang, e tlile go tlwaela, man. You get what I'm saying? So yes, man. Ya iqonda lento. What a great show, man. I'm enjoying this one.
0: Great show.
1: Yeah.
0: Moving on. We always tell the first time voters, well, vote is important, some voter, but why? What makes the first time voters important? Ne, here's why. The first time voters are becoming part of the country's electorate for the first time, which is a huge milestone for many countries, because other countries are not allowed to vote, and it is a privilege for rona re ka nna le what we have right now, the right to stand up and choose what you want to do. Because in the other countries, they will just tell you, spooky president after
1: you see. You don't have a right.
0: Yeah, so we are actually lucky to have the right thing. And then their participation means for batsaya karolo in the democratic process. Retswella pele gore re lwanele eng freedom ya rona ya ka bongkhono ba rona le bontatemogolo ba rona ba re diretse back then. 29 minutes after the hour 3 o'clock, and moretsi wa ka ere ke go tshware ka something e leng gore e tlile go tsenya mo tseleng ya gore santse re bua ka eng. Now the question is, Retswile as the ghetto genius, we went there, we asked the people, we engaged the community ya rona. Raba botsa gore, do you think one vote can really change everything? One vote e ka change dilo tsotlhe, and here's what they had to say.
2: Re santse re bere ipotsa tsatsi le la gompieno gore a ke ga ntlha o simolola go vota, o re bolelele gore fa o ka vota ke eng se se ka tšhentšhang, ke phetogo e feng o ka e bonang fa nne o kgonne go vota, tšhono e ka kgonang go dira gore voutu ya gago e utlwale, fa e le ga ntlha o vota o ka reng wena?
3: I think one vote alone, no, but 1,000 first time voters together, yes, it's not just about me. It's about all of us my age deciding we care about local government at the same time.
4: Oh yeah, I think so, bro. We voted this time with my older brother and nothing changed. Some water cards, some votes. So one vote, I doubt it. But I'm still gonna give it a try, maybe just to say it's right. You see?
5: Honestly, yeah, I think so. My mom always says, if we all think my vote doesn't matter, then nothing will change. That pothole in our street has been there for 3 years. Maybe my vote is how it finally gets it fixed.
0: Le ba utlwile baretsi baka the community members that don't know what they had to say. Omong are, yes, vote ya gage really matters and it can change anything. Kintu re ne re mekamekane re bua o ntlhalosetsa gore it once happened gore they just needed one vote.
1: Yeah,
0: it was
1: a tie. Of course. Ba opile kgomolona ka morretsi wa ya fm, ba opile kgomolona ka thulaganyo yone santse le kero genius ke na le busi morretsi wa ya fm. Re rotlhe a re tsamaye re ntse re tshwere setlhogo sa first time voters. Ya ka o le motho e le gore o simolola o vota, right? A first time voter. Ke bua sentle e o itseng na translator. Yes, morretsi wa ya fm mongwe a ka ipotsa gore ke batho ba yang ba e le gore ba vote. 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Do you think ba vote? Ke na le go ipotsa gwa ka wena ka re ba vote.
0: Honestly, I was not aware, I did not know anything. Ebile go bua fela nnete, I wasn't even focusing
1: thinking
0: on
1: about
0: them
1: that,
0: I
1: right?
0: did not even think about them.
1: Re re lebelele mo Setswaneng FM utlwa ba re, yes, in South Africa being in prison does not automatically removes a person's rights to vote. For a first time voter, you can explain it like this. Prisoners who can vote, ke batho ba le gore they are on a waiting trial or remand, prisoners can vote because they have not been convicted and sentenced. Outla busing. years. Re ke tswelele ke tsamele yone. Utlwa bareng, ba sentence prisoners can

0: also vote, provided they are eligible voters and have registered. The current arrangement allows eligible inmate to cast their vote at correctional facilities. In the 2024 election, 14,753 inmates were registered to vote. So ke nagana gore era rabi loud and clear. But
1: very loud and clear.
0: But to bela gore ba kgona go vote ke batho ba le gore they are on a waiting try.
1: Okay. Labantse ba le go kgolegelong. They are still allowed.
0: As long as ba se ba sentenced.
1: Oh, ke tshepa fa le utlwile le lona baretsi re se ke ra discriminate, re se ke ra ba discriminate re. Hai ba go kgolegelong. They should not be given a right to vote. Yeah.
0: Now, next time busi ke nalo ke nka rata gore mo ghetto genius ke ikopela fela re ke re tshware topic e leng e based mo di prisoners. Prisoners most ya batho a kitse you much aware, but according to statistics sa South Africa sere batho ba le gore ba le ko di kgolegelong ne, but we'll come to that, but I stand to be corrected, we can google it, bare a mo gar 100% 60% batho ba le gore ba tshwere ba ke batho ba le gore ba innocent, 40% ke batho ba le gore ba dirile molato. The statistics is as South Africa, you can imagine that. So nka rata next time if re tsa di outreach ka hopola there is one person le gore ko meeting ke le mention, you know what, let's go to prisons.
1: I can imagine. Well, it is a very good thing, Shem. Ibile to raise awareness in prisons. I've always wanted to, like, you know, ke gane mo prisoning ke bone the environment. And another thing, ish, I don't know if it's a good thing for me to share this, but I've always wanted to, like, have a one-on-one conversation with the perpetrator and actually ask them for
0: why did
1: you going on.
0: Yeah. At least it la thusa batho ba le gore ya right re ke re tshwere ya
1: ske ra a strive away from our topic re sense re tshwere fela yalo wena moretsi wa rona re bua ka tsana di first time voters. I just found out gore batho ba le go ba go kgologelong they are allowed to vote. Yo,
0: yeah,
1: which is
0: South
1: something
0: Africa, ne?
1: I never really knew. Now, moving on, Baretsi Baka, we have what we call a step-by-step guide for the first-time voters mo South Africa. And, of course, I'm going to, like, go through it le wena. You understand? The first one is understanding what is a first, what a first-time voter is.
0: Yeah.
1: I mentioned gore what is a first-time voter before, ne? But I'm still going to, like, give more information to you. Now, understanding what a first-time voter is means knowing who fits into this group. You understand?
0: Yeah.
1: A first-time voter is someone who voted for the first time, like I said.
0: Yeah,
1: this can include young people who have just turned 18 and are not eligible to vote, as well as older citizens by law by registered for the first time. Labor on the prisoners by law by Zankana.
0: They are on
1: they haven't
0: trial.
1: Been
0: yeah, they
1: yeah,
0: haven't
1: sentenced,
0: been sentenced
1: yet.
0: Yeah.
1: Oh yes.
0: Yes.
1: Wow. Moving on, registering to vote.
0: Yeah.
1: Now, how register to vote registering to vote is the first step. How about the voter? Or before you can participate in any election in Lohore it's a plague more and before voting, the eligible citizens tshwantse gore di be registered le the IEC.
0: Yeah.
1: Yes, the IEC registration e confirm your identity le citizenship ya gago and di pleke tse leng gore and places you actually on the voters roll. Moving on, tshwantse o itse your voting station. You can't just wake up over ke go vota kwa ganang ke go vota ko molong no ka san ke go vota ko library. No, yes, you need to know your voting station, ne? It is important gore o plan on election day. The first time voter should know where they are registered to vote and where they need to go on election election day, sorry. And you are generally expected to vote at the voting station eleng gore o registerile ko teng. So confirming this beforehand e go thusa go o avoid confusion ha o fitlha kwa o stekana ka mo o tswa ka botlhologanye. And then moving on, you need to learn about the choices. Learning about the choices means taking time to understand what is on the ballot. Botlhologanye the voters tshwantse di thute about the political parties lead candidates on the ballot botlhologanye le gore what they stand for. This includes the policies, the manifesto,

0: and the plans for the community. And Moretukhai, it is now time for me to play something for you. Exactly what we're talking about. Here you go.
1: So FutureLeg started in 2018, and it was born from an idea that our founder and CEO had during her time in Parliament, and that was to create a space where young leaders from across Africa can come into a space and really gain the skills, the knowledge, the networks, lean on each other and grow as individuals moving into the public service space and go into that as a whole individual. The support that Lindiwe would have liked to have had during Parliament is in a crux what she's creating now. With that, we see two sides of the democracy chain working. The one side is the public service model, where we are nurturing these amazing young leaders coming into power. But at the same time, we want to make sure that they are equally supported during their time in office and long after via their constituencies. And those are the electorates who vote them into power. We want to make sure that the youth in South Africa and across Africa are aware of the challenges, are aware of how they can involve themselves in public processes and how they can be active citizens within their democracy, hold the leaders accountable who they vote into power, and with a sound mind know why they're voting them into power and how they can keep them there.
2: Over time, what we realized is that there are two challenges really that we need to solve. So the one challenge is around the leadership crisis that we have, not only in South Africa, but across Africa. And what do I mean by that? I mean that the kinds of leaders that you have now look like someone who is older, who is a man, and a majority of them have got issues or clouds over their heads, as you can see from the Commission of Inquiries, as well as a whole range of issues that are happening in this country. So there's a leadership crisis. And what we do there is to try and ensure that we put in a pipeline of ethical, young ethical leaders, especially women, who can take the country forward. That's the one side. On the other side, the other challenge that we have is around disengagement, particularly when it comes to electoral and voting processes for young people. We know this because the majority of young people register to vote, but when it comes to voting, the turnout decreases. We know that voter turnout has been decreasing since 1994, from 89% all the way to 58%, especially with national government elections. In fact, at local government level, voter turnout is as low as 45%, and that's what we noticed in the 2021 election. So what that means is there is disengagement, but that disengagement is a result of young people actually feeling that they are excluded within the processes, because why else would young people register to vote and not turn out to vote if they are not included in the processes? So the challenge we see is that young people feel disenfranchised and they really want to engage. And the reason we also know that they want to engage is just look at service delivery protests. If you look at the composition of those people, it's mostly young people. Why? Because they are really concerned about the issues that affect them in their communities. So they really would want to engage. So what we try and do as FutureLeg is to ensure that we give these young people information that helps them understand how to publicly participate and engage those who are in power, hold them accountable in ways that are meaningful, in ways that take the country forward.
1: So FutureLeg launched the Civic Education Learning app, which is available in all app stores at the moment, as well as online via learn.futureelect.org. And we launched with the general election in 2024. During that time, we saw an increase in a demand in users coming into the app and using the app so that they could gain the information that they needed in order to participate in that election. So in the lead up to the local government election in 2026-2027, we're looking to introduce an additional curriculum or set of lessons to further enable the citizens and the youth to be involved in local government elections. That includes topics like, how does your municipality work, who votes in your municipal leaders, and how to hold them accountable as well as public participation. All of these topics are incredibly relevant for local government elections in South Africa as we lead up to the announcement of when that will take place. But we really want

0: to make sure that well ahead of time, they are equipped with what they need in order to take action and do what they believe is right for their communities.
1: Over and above information relating to local government, we're also trying to ensure that we give people information about what to expect when they go and vote. We know that the voting processes for national elections are different to local government elections. So one of the things that we will be doing is ensure that people have information that helps them navigate that space when we get there. We know this because there are some changes that are likely to come that might affect the way we vote. So that will be the information that we'll be covering. And hopefully that will enable young people to go out and vote from an informed perspective. But also the other thing we are doing in the lead up to local government elections relates to public leadership, which is we're also training young women across the political divide, because we are a nonpartisan organization. So we have young women who will be running in the local government elections, and we are putting them through our program so that when they run, they are not only competent, but they are also ethical, and they can take the country forward with an understanding that their constituency or South Africa requires leaders that really know what they're doing, so that they are not found wanting. So those are the things that we are also going to be doing in preparation for local government elections. I think for me, the one critical thing is that information is power. We are in an era of misinformation and disinformation that is compounded by AI, and what we see is that young people are exposed to so much information, majority of which is incorrect information. So the message to young people is look for credible information, and please verify information before you just post information. The reason is that you need to ensure that whatever you post, if it comes from someone who is credible and it's misinformation, it might be taken as truth. So the idea is to always verify before you post. And the second thing, I don't think young people need to be told what to do, because they really know what their challenges are. And I think the most important thing is to raise those challenges in platforms that are guaranteed constitutionally. We know that you can engage with your local council. You can also write to them. You can engage with a parliament. You can write to them if there is an issue around, you know, a bill that they are passing. You can do that. So there are many ways that young people can engage, and all I'm calling for is for them to get as much information as possible, and that information is available from our app and many other places around the country.
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3: Lu utwile bo lona barreti barona. There is an app elongore it was mentioned, ke Future Elect. It has everything that you need to know more about the upcoming elections and what you need to do. Lu utwile, the sir said, information is power.
4: Yeah.
3: Verify information before you can believe it.
4: Yeah.
3: Recent rally for o, we are going to play an audio. We went out there and we engaged community, and how do you feel about being a first time voter, and what does voting mean to you? And this is what they had to say.
5: Madumego baretsi ba Ghetto Genius. So how do I feel about being a first time voter, and what does voting mean to me? So, a first-time voter is a really exciting experience,

0: ke opportunity ya ka ya ntlha ya gore ke kgone go tsaya karolo mo di-electioneng and have my voice heard. So pele I was not really sure what to expect ne, because everything is new to me. Mare ntho ke realizeng ke gore voting is a very important responsibility, and le nna as motšha wa Aforika Borwa ke batla go make sure gore ke a tlhaloganya the process before ke nka tsaya decision yaka. So ke nagana le gore a lot of the first time voters di a kgona go related to feeling both excited le nervous at the same time ne. Ma, and then for now, voting is also about being informed. Go tlhaloganya di issues tse e leng gore di a matter mo go nna le gore ke dire choice yaka. So I'm really looking forward to taking part and knowing gore even as a first time voter, voice yaka e botlhokwa. Ke a leboga.
1: Le mo utlwile are voice gage e botlhokwa, and she is looking forward to what?
2: Yeah.
1: Voting. And moving on to another one, when Buja, we also asked them, Hore, what advice would you give to someone or Elon Hore or voter for the first time? This is what they had to say.
2: Yeah.
3: Good morning. I hope everyone is doing well. Can I please remain as an anonymous? My opinion is, if you are voting for the first time, take your time and learn before you vote. Find out about the different political parties and candidates and what they stand for. Think about the issues that are important to you and your community. Make sure that the information you use comes from trusted sources, because there is a lot of false information on social media. So most importantly, do not let your friends, family, or anyone else pressure you into choosing anyone or someone. So vote is your own choice. Voting is important responsibility, because your decision can help shape the future of your community and country. So make sure that you understand your choice and vote with confidence.
2: Yo, aye, go bua nnete fela mo retsoeng FM ba opile kgomolo naka. Nya tota fela ba di beile bone mo retsoeng FM. Ke ratile to be honest, Busi, right? To be quite honest, ke ratile the first time a re ntse re mametse di audio. There is a person that said we lack information, right? We lack information. Kana Busi, we take decisions based on information, right? There is someone killer mohona. Our decisions are determined by the information we carry. We take decisions based on the information we have in front of us.
1: Mm-hmm.
2: So, Busi, it takes a village to groom a child. So, arlaba to tlamile rita ne ke rata slogan sa Ahaneng FM sere mogore ya tswelela. O gopola re laba to Busi, we have to stand us together. So the minute on farm information, Busi, right? Information based on what is this? That's why I got a radio workshop like to genius.
1: Yes.
2: It's whereby, cause they sang there too. So when I le mo chago tungu duuti, and I say it anything regarding the first time voters, right? So kanaka tabaho vote. You get what I'm saying, Busi? So, there is a, what is this? It's more like a proverb, but it's not a proverb. Irin, we take. Irin, sorry, man. There's a correct term that I wanna put it in. Irin, a candle doesn't dim by lighting another, right?
1: Mm-hmm.
2: Or lighting the others,
1: yes.
2: Right? So, information el horror na lo ne Busi niya man. Just to add on that, man. Kin nete pare. We lack vehicle are happy. So you mean we lack leadership.
1: Yes.
2: But yeah, man, we can proceed.
1: And waritsumus ri rata go botsa dipotso. Get to genius rata go botsa before e ka tlisa information mo baretsing ba bone. So on our Facebook page, which is Ahaneng FM Ghetto Genius, re postile re which document do you need to register to vote in South Africa?
2: Yeah.
1: Now, A was school report, B South African identity card, C ke bank statement, D ke the driver's license only. And Nkhopotsang Saulo are B, which is what? The SA identity card. Silas Senkwanyane le ene are B. Solofelang Ramasike

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1: Mm-hmm.
0: Why, understand?
1: Mm-hmm.
0: Yes, your vote, it's your decision, Moretti on FM. So if you don't vote, there is no change that's going to happen. So the minute you vote, go vote le Moretti on FM, this pirisa ga go le monosi. You don't necessarily need to tell anyone. Go ke papa ya ka buisantsa re papa wa le komoreki aramo vote.
1: Ha vote.
0: Yeah, re blele papa, re blele mama. It's your vote. Itswele ka situele re, you know what? Ya go votela something ya gore wena wa yitse le rona sa ngane FM, we encourage you buse gore tsa mo vota, but a rere votela eng ka phakela gore wa yitse, you as a person, right? Yes, mo re tsoreng FM go pole re, we as youth re na le buse buile point le gore ka rata too much, are focus on mo social media too much, we rely on social media, then re no information e accurate mo re tsoreng FM. Sometimes social media, reposted the posters nanson. Oh,
1: and yes. Just to thank the listeners ta rona, ba bantse ba comment ba engage le rona, and re bone gore they all got the answer correct, ne?
0: Yes.
1: Let's play something for them.
0: Oh, like that, yeah, man. Congratulations, ladies and gentlemen. Congratulations, man. My return FM, my last message, Mohuena. Last but not least, young people, your voice matters. Don't vote because someone told you who to vote for. Mm-hmm. Don't stay away because you think your vote doesn't matter. Get informed. Understand the issue affecting your community. Register if you are eligible.
1: Mm-hmm.
0: And make your own decision. Your vote, your rights, everything. Hala. From me to you, the voice of the voiceless youth, ke ho ratatata.
1: Hala, hala.
0: Yes, Buzi.
1: And now as a Gen Z, my 2 cents to the first time voters, ke hore, if you're voting for the first time, hopola hore voice ya metara. Take time to understand the voting process, learn about the different choices available, and it's based on reliable information. Do not let friends, family, social media pressurize into making a choice that is not mine. This is your opportunity to take part in your country's democracy and make your voice heard. Be informed, be confident, take your responsibility as a voter seriously. And for more information, make sure you visit the IEC website.
0: Yeah.
1: We will check everything you need to know. Emo. But in the election didn't know 24th of November. Let's make sure we get as much information as we can.
0: Yeah, ke re le papa mo re tsoreng FM wa ga busia sa busia ya ka ntsa bua ra sa mo pressurize, man. Yeah, lwana mo re tsoreng FM ke bua lwana ntwana kasi, ke bua lwana o tshege, ke bua lwana o swaka o sa leka, man. Irrespective go le dutse monate yang go le dutseng teng, your vote is your secret. O sa dumela gore mangatle mo gona ka style se ya re yay, are yay ntwana sa no vote lang, bo vote nya, it's your vote.
1: Ke
0: mo shebe ka litlhulele, man, mo lebele ka litlhulele gore reng o tshini. I get what I'm saying, but
1: yeah, man. Yes, mo re tswaka 56 minutes. Oh, actually 57 minutes.
0: Yes.
1: After the hour 3 o'clock. We thank you so much for staying with us,
0: yes.
1: Having this beautiful show. Hey,
0: hey,
1: it was a good show. It was
0: authentic.
1: Weekend. It's you guys are going to do.
0: My last message ko pa go boela lona. Wherever ko le gore wa tswa wa ko teng today, please take care. Kopa o avoid ntwa by all cost. I saw us start out chaka. Eh le gore o avoid ntwa. Ka itse motho gona go tara gates ba Rosie Kingsbury. Ha ntwa ne ya speed a kilo bona busi. And batsa di ka le kopela gore rona le ngwana le gore wa tsama. Please, if it takes gore tamile mo video call each and every 2 hours etsa yalo. 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O kinya batsa di stress. Mo re tsoreng FM, this show was proudly brought to you by Radio Workshop le Ghetto Genius. Ra leboga Ghetto Genius le Radio Workshop for each and every day ka go informa. And of course, our re ka se a leboge producer rona ke ene ntseng show gore show e fitla mo go lona ka tsela sharp.
1: Tsire.
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2: Bye-bye, guys. 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

0: 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Yenerewa Kabelo Mabalani. He co-owned Faith Records, a South African independent music company. Yeah, Yenerewa Faith Records. Yeah, Kabelo Mabalani, Faith Records. Hape Mohose Sengwe, also being a judge more South African Got Talent for two seasons, Kamwakholewa 2014. 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
0: Mema Williams, you are burning up.
1: In bracket.
0: You are burning up.
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0: All right, ne. 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
1: Ke tabile.
0: Thank
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0: Oh, are papiki. 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
1: Fa utlwa modumo o wa itse gore ke nako ele ya Double Door Akhaneng FM Manifesto Lounge le Orlando Pirates The Ghost Porch Branch ba o tlisetsa Double Doors. Kgetlong lena we are celebrating 1 year ya The Ghost. Thabo Mangwedi, Modiri Mompati, DJ Dosman, Soul Provider, The Legend le Bangs ba tla go itumedisa ka mmino wa soul and jazz. E ke kgaso ka tlhamalalo ya Soul Sunday Blaze to the corner of jazz. 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

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Yes, bye bye.

beautiful song coming through from Black Motion featuring George, but Bananima Voko, hey? Featuring George Milan, yeah, George, right? Yes, I did mention that. Anyway, it's only 7 minutes after 6 o'clock, and we're ready. Dumela Teng. And welcome to it, man. We all about the vibes right here on Nahanang FM 90.0 MHz, and this is Vibe Sessions from the hour 6 o'clock until 10, alright? I know some of you are confused that I'm working too early. Hey, this is my new home, guys. So if you want to join me on the live, the name is Mufasa Skinny. Oh yeah, and if it's your birthday, Fandahara, so I've offered a happy birthday to you. I'm hoping that you're having an amazing day. Kiabona mona, yeah. You know what? One thing that we don't like is how much of a bully this winter thing is, right? It's a bully. I mean, you had your time, you had your chance. I used to love winter, don't get me wrong. I used to be one of those people that could not wait for winter to come through, you know? But now that I'm a bit old, I'm like, yeah, it comes with a lot of issues, man. I'm good. Or maybe I was just trying to be excused. I don't know. Whatever the reason was that I loved this winter thing so much, it probably worked for me. I needed to, I don't know. Maybe it was just my survival, whatever, you know? But it's time now, you know, for people to wear shorts. Ke nakwela go batho ba pa di short, but ba ntse ba shapa content ya gym, re bona gore le ntse le gym a eng. Ntse le gym a eng, which is so funny because I see, you know, one thing that is something that is an advantage for being black, a black person, especially when you're a girl, man. You guys, genetically, you guys look good in tight. Alright, you guys look good in tight, but for some reason you think, just because you're wearing gym tights, you know, you're supposed to now be a fitness influencer and, you know, tell people what to drink. No, girl, you look like that naturally. We see you at the gym. You don't gym for nothing. You're playing around. We see you go gym. Alright, my ladies, you know, this is now winter time and this is how we get ready. Oh, you're like, but it's alright. 10 minutes, this is the first leg of the show. 060-573-1313. And thank you so much for choosing Akharang FM as your number one radio station to listen to right now. I mean, you could choose from a lot of radio stations to listen to, but you chose us today. So I'm going to make sure that from now until 10 o'clock, we have good vibes, all right? The name of the show is Vibe Sessions with me, Mufasa Skinny. Do catch me on TikTok as that, Mufasa Skinny. Mr. Pay the Body himself. Hey, guys, before we start this show, man, I don't want to start too serious, but I've noticed this trend of

The pressure, I think it's the pressure of being in Porch. For some reason, the pressure of living in Porch is this, right? This fader though, it's giving me issues. The problem about living in Porch is that once we start getting jobs, the first thing that we run to is cars. What is the pressure? Petrol, let this go up. All the time, you know. But the first thing, you know, instead of just looking at the things that you can look into, we always run to the cars, man. And I was saying this last night as well, Gary, you know what? We don't have a lot of content of people selling houses. We don't have a lot of content of people showing us how to invest properly into property, into bitcoins and stuff like that. And stuff like that, when they do appear, quickly we scroll up because we think it's a scam. I don't blame you guys for that because, hey, how many times have you been trying to be scammed by these people, by the Forex and whatnot? So I kind of get it, all right? But look, man, just because you start to get money that you think, hey, you know what, man, I'm tired of ethics. Let's say you decide to buy a car. You don't have to go for something that is that expensive. I know kibuka zaka ya gago because you just got a job now. But the reason why I'm saying this is I've noticed that once you go for a car, yeah, it takes a while for you to try to get a house. I'll tell you why, because obviously when you look at stuff like your credit score and whatnot, they also look into that when you're buying a house, right? They look at how that car installment is affecting your chances of getting a house, you know. You find that sometimes the person would qualify for a house. They go to the bank and they qualify for a house. And then for some reason, just because you qualified, you go straight now to to Reynolds there and then you buy a car. All of a sudden you wonder, why is it that now you just got a car? You got approved that, yeah, but now all of a sudden you're not approved anymore. That's because of that thing, man. So guys, I understand, or you know what, more Portuguese than you about Kamisa pace. You know, I've been working for a while. I need to show them how to vele nakemang. I understand the feeling, all right? I mean, I when I was still in Mondio, I had to walk for an hour to get to work. So it kind of gets to your man, I have to walk from here to there and then still stand for 8 hours working. The first thing that I need to get is a car. But there's so many other things that you can get. You know, there's so many other things that you can improve in your life than just rushing to a car, all right? That's just my 2 cents for now. I am sorry if you are feeling how no. Umang, we're not talking about my money and whatnot. Trust me, it's going to come back and bite you. This is a person that has done this before twice. You know, on the second car now. And I'm like, did I even have to go for, you get what I mean? So I would advise you not to do that, you know. But at the end of the day, it's your money. You live in Porch and you got to flex on these people. 30 minutes after 6 o'clock, let's start this show properly.

this song will always take me back, man. It's only 90 minutes after 6 o'clock. This is the first leg of the show, and welcome to it. Vibe Sessions right here, Mahanang FM, with me, Musa Wahamuhakani, also known as Mufasa Skinny. And look, man, we're going to have a good time. 7:30, we have the first mix from the Epic DJ until the hour 8. We have another one coming through at 8:30 until 9. So we have two mixes from two different DJs tonight. As usual, you know this, I do this. Friday, I do that. Saturday, I do that. We are all about the vibes, man. And I just had an interesting conversation with a friend on the live now. I'm not going to say her name, obviously, because it's like exposing people and stuff. No, I'm not going to do that, you know. For the longest time, I was, you know, being that friend. They were like, oh, you're going to have kids. You're going to have... She's like, nah, I'm chilling, you know. And look, she's well in her 30s now, and she's still sticking to her guns that, Joe, not going to get shit, you know. And I don't know, man. It kind of got me asking. I probably asked this on a

on a different show and another time that, cool, are you, even though you don't want kids as a person, are you willing to be a stepdad or to be a stepmom to a person that already has kids? Because when I, obviously you don't want any, right? So when as a person, are you willing, are you the person that is willing, even if you do want kids at some point, but are you still willing, Osina next, fully Mr. Clean Slate, Miss Clean Slate, Osina next, are you still willing to be a step parent to anybody, you know? And if so, what is the minimum requirements? How many kids, you know? I want to know this on 0605731313. Khoroshap, you come in the picture without anybody, you know? Are you willing to be a stepfather or a stepdad? Because a lot of times, let's be honest, man, we it's like we predicted this a long time ago when we said, oh, you know what, man? Unfortunately, I think we were around 18, 19 when we started seeing, you know, our peers getting kids. And, you know, it was a ridicule. Yo, this girl, how can she be a mother at 19? Blah, blah, blah, blah, blah, blah. And as you can see now, they're still alive, all right? They're still breathing. They're still fine. They have nice jobs. And for some reason, also statistics shows that the mothers that had kids,

That's what the statistics also show now. So I wanted to find out from you guys, Jorge, if you don't have kids and you meet somebody, obviously you like the person, and then obviously in the talking phase you realize that Issa, this person has a kid. Are you still willing to go through with the relationship? Or are you like, nah, I'm chilling, man. I'm going to stay here until I find somebody without a kid so we can start this thing together, you know? Obviously, I'm asking this question because there's still people that are in their 30s, going out to 40 as well. They don't have kids, but they're still willing to date you. But it comes with, you know, obviously thinking this to yourself, well, am I willing? Am I the person that is willing to be a stepdad or a stepmom? 0605731313. Or you can also tell me on the live as well, Jorge, are you willing? You know? And also, I've noticed this from the people that already have kids, that they don't want to date people that don't have kids because they have nothing. They don't understand the situation of being a parent. So I've had conversations like that before where, you know, it would be with colleagues. I was like, hey, man, but that guy was fatela, Joe. You know, I want him to have a lot, Joe. Could it be anytime, any day, it's tea time. Or when, so when I come, I was like, nah, I would never. Why though? I mean, he doesn't mind being a stepdad to your kids. But yeah, but the problem is they will never understand my situation because they don't have any of theirs. You know, that's the other thing that I was getting from a lot of, not a lot, but like 2-3 mothers that I've spoken to. Also being a person that I've dated somebody that has a kid at the time. I think I was around 22, 23. Me, I was fine, man. You know, only to find out that you find out these things like years later after the breakup. No, but you know what? I actually had my own insecurities of dating you at the time because you didn't have a kid and mine was still fresh. Well, I think the kid was a year old or something like that. And yeah, just because of that, I started seeing people that could better suit you as a person that doesn't have kids, and that kind of made me insecure. So I didn't want to be the person that says, you know what, I felt like I was holding you back. So I didn't want to be the person that was like, ah, no, he's the greatest stepdad on the world, we are doing fine, me and him. You know, I wanted you to break up with me so that you can find somebody that doesn't have kids, you know. And I'm like, that is so stupid, you know. But I kind of understand as well, because obviously at the time I did not, and even though I thought that I was super stepdad maybe at the time, you know. But people have their reasons as to why they don't want to date a person that don't have a kid. And sometimes we think it's the other way around. We think that it's a favor, or because they're supposed to be loyal to me, they're supposed to. So in most instances we think that we have the most value because I don't have a kid, she has a kid. So that means I'm the one with most value, and she kind of doesn't because already she knows the game. I don't know. I don't know how you guys value people, but maybe that's it, you know. But I want to know from you guys, as a person that doesn't have a kid now, or a person that actually has kids, are you willing to date somebody that does not have a kid at all? Or as a person that doesn't have a kid at all, are you willing to date somebody that has a kid? 0605731313. Let me know as well on the live, you know. I mean, life is life, man. Hey man, life is life, especially in our community. I'm not gonna speak for other races as well, because it's not like I'm in people's business like that. But I've noticed that in our black community, it's something that has been around for a long time, to a point where it's kind of weird to call your stepfather a stepfather, especially when they stepped up so good that you kind of forgot that you don't have a father or a stepmother in that regard. You know, that it becomes so weird as a person for them. Oh yeah, that's my stepmom. It that is so 2026, man. When in our time it was like, okay, old lady. Hey man, I thought you said your old lady passed on when you were what? No man, Marie. Yeah, your lady can answer on sharp, you know. That was the case. But now it's like, ah, man, I know I'm a bloodline, I get step old lady. Hey man, now you feel like whenever somebody says you're a step something, it kind of feels like they're saying that you are something, but you are not something at the same time. You're my father.

that they don't have kids. You know, they don't have kids. And yeah, I never got to ask them this. So maybe Leo, I never actually got to ask my friends, dog, what are you waiting for? I think that is also very rude. Or Avan, I think we're missing here where I'm born, you know? What are you waiting for? That is so very sensitive. You can't ask a person that is over there, maybe over 30 or now. What is wrong with you? Because what if it's something that is also health related, you know? You don't want to be that person. I mean, we live in the world now where you can't call a fat person fat. So you have to understand these things. Or a skinny person skinny. And whenever I call myself skinny, they're like, ah, don't call yourself skinny. Are you okay? But I am, though. I think I am. Anyway, let's go back to the music. This one is in Tsama Debele by Oskido featuring Candy. Welcome back to it, man.

Yes, man. Beautiful sound coming through from Oskido, Le Candy, Baritaman Debele. 27 minutes before the hour, 7 o'clock. This is the first leg of the show with me, Musa Wahamuhakani, also known as Mufasa Skinny. And yes, man, we're still talking about stuff. All right. But besides that, you know what I've noticed? That this past month alone, we lost so many people, right? This past month alone, we lost so many close friends. People that we grew up calling family as well. I mean, if you don't know Charity as a brother, you know, it kind of hits you different when it now becomes that close, you know. Just earlier today also, I saw another guy that I used to work with go when I was still doing 9-to-5 on the other side. He was nearly was 60, I think. Yeah. Lena unfortunately last night, he lost his life as well, you know. These are the people that you greet every day, you know, and it hits you. It hits you a lot because you look back and you ask yourself, you don't even look back, you just go in and you ask yourself, am I really living up to my potential, you know? Most of the time we have this thing of thinking to ourselves that, you know what, man, I'll do that thing tomorrow, you know? I'll tell her that I love her tomorrow. I will go and say I'm sorry tomorrow, you know? I will go and spend more time with my dad, with my mom tomorrow. Right now I'm busy, I'm trying to build a life, you know. Right now I'm busy trying to build a life for my family. So the kids, I'll play with them and we'll have time to play together maybe next week or something. Whereas we forget that we're only given today. We're only given tonight. We're only given literally because yesterday is gone. Tomorrow is just an idea. It's just, you know, a hope. It's a dream. You know, it's the future as well. You only have literally today, you know. And got me thinking to myself, what are the things as people, what are the things that we still want to do that we are not doing? And what is still stopping us from doing them, you know? There's a lot of us that, you know, while we were growing up, we thought that I'm going to be this person. Nobody chose to wake up in the morning when they were 6 years old and say, when I'm 30, I am going to be a security guard. I am going to, no, not even security guard, because that is a serious job. I am going to be a car guard. That is also a job. Trust me, I'm not taking that away from anybody. But what I'm saying is your dreams were bigger than that, you know. So my question now is, what is that one dream that you always had, that you always thought that, you know what, you will achieve no matter what? But because there's distractions now, you chose a different life path, you know. And what is currently stopping you from reaching that, you know? I understand economically we're going through a lot, you know. Also psychologically we're also going through a lot. When you get so many no's in a day or for a while, at some point you start giving up on the idea that you're supposed to be great, you know. But what if, you know, just the day you stop believing in yourself was the day before you were supposed to be that guy, that girl, you know, that person, you know. What is the one thing, what is the one childhood dream that you used to have as a person, as a kid, that you thought, what is that one thing that you thought you were going to be as an adult, but you are not that? And what is the one thing that is stopping you from being that person now? Ask yourself this. You don't even have to call me in for this one. I'm just asking you this because, you know, just this past month in jail, so many familiar face,

There's so many people that we grew up around, we see rest in peace, rest in peace, rest in peace. And you're like, sure, sure. Am I really? If I had to now literally sit down with myself, look myself in the mirror. Because you know when you look yourself in the mirror, unfortunately, the mirror does not lie with it. You can say, I am the greatest. But when you look at yourself in the mirror, your eyes are going to say whether you believe it or not, you know. But I want you to have this sit down with yourself and ask yourself, are you really, really living up to your potential? Are you at least trying, you know? And sometimes it doesn't even have to be career-based. It doesn't have to be something that has to, because obviously I've also noticed that we choose careers to please other people or to please our community as well, you know? You grew up being this person that will stand up for people and all of that, and all of a sudden the magogo from next door thinks that you're going to make a great lawyer. But you know that that is not Hey, you're not leaving. Don't leave, man. Don't leave. You know, but there's parts of you that you're missing out on. And that's because you're thinking that, ish, that's because if I don't go to work tomorrow, okay, Simfana, who's gonna buy that? You know, who's gonna buy food, you know, and all of that. But in that, time is still moving, you know, everything is still moving forward, everything is still changing, and you're currently forgetting the promises that you made to yourself as a kid, you know, that I am going to be this thing. What is that one childhood person that you said you were going to be as an adult, but you feel like you're not being that person right now? And what is currently stopping you from being that? It's a serious question, man. It's a question that I had to go back to and ask myself. The most that I thought I was going to be, was it for other people? Was it to please other people as well? Or was it literally for me? Because I really enjoy talking a lot, man. I know that for a fact that the reason why I came back to radio was not because I want to be... No, I know that I talk a lot. And I know that my thoughts are the loudest when I'm on radio. So I have to be on radio, you know. And one of the funny things is I met one of my old friends from high school. And it was like, bro, do you remember back in grade... I don't care about exposing my years. Remember in 2007... when we were in high school, you said to us that you are going to be either on radio or if you're going to TV, you're going to do production because you don't have to be in people's faces. And look at you, you are currently doing one of those things, you know. And to be honest, it kind of gave me that little bit of peace because I was like, all right, so the things that sometimes I tell myself and I share them with people, at least some of them are still living up to them because I was not trying to impress anybody when I was saying that to him, I can imagine. But obviously, it's one of the things that I still enjoy doing. I still enjoy doing production stuff. I still like sketching. I still like doing anything that has to do with creativity. I'm still so much in love with that. And I believe that the one thing that is stopping me from doing other stuff is literally because I also think to myself that if I now stop doing this, that is putting food on the table, how long is it going to take for me to get to that other one? You know, for me, I'm answering the question for you. What is currently stopping me from that is the fear of not being able to provide. What is yours? And what are you doing about it? What is it that you're doing about the childhood dream that you said you were going to, the person that you said you're going to be? It is so sad, man. I was walking Mokasiaka, you know, because obviously we don't get the chance to do that a lot. And I saw the people that I grew up with, you know, badly injured by life, man. You know, like badly, badly injured by life, you know, to a point where this person will fit like mentally is somewhere far away, you know. You can see by the way that it is sad that you used to play like this guy and all of a sudden you're like, what happened to you, my friend? You know, you go up to them and it's like, this one, you know, like you're trying to make a conversation and that's the only thing that they want, you know. So Buffett, we cannot give up on ourselves like this, man. We cannot. So this past month, you know, it was a wake-up call for me, thinking of how many people that we've lost in our community, how many families are suffering, friends are suffering from the loss of their loved ones. And it got me asking that question, that if I had to sit down right now, if I knew personally that I was going to die right now, you know, the honest questions that I would ask myself would be, am I living up to my best potential?

gotta make it easy for your girl to love you, Buffet. Make it easy, Buffet. I don't go at 7 o'clock, I'm going to go to the room. Hey man, Heavy K coming through with Boosie, but Easy to Love. Before that, Nankala Mapoisa by DJ Fresca. Beautiful sound, man. Right here on Nakhanang FM, 90.0 MHz. This is your place of vibes. This is Vibe Sessions with me, Mufasa Skinny. And I'm not going to lie to you, right? While I'm listening to this song, I'm like, such lies, eh? Makama kanaka, nakore bon. Le ga batla ba Ferrari mo pele ga gago nna le wena mo pele ga gago le Ferrari ke tlo tshusa wena a engeke mfana na manga lo mo na manga but we don't know maybe we've never experienced that kind of love where a person feels like, you know what, man, I mean, we see these things on Moody Movie where this girl is like, fine, you can cut me off from family, what monies and stuff. I'm going away with him. And then it works out, you know? And then they become rich. They have a lot of babies. They live in a farm, you know? And, you know, they live happily ever after type of stuff, you know? The life is just nice. But hi, Lana, I'm fine. Not in Poch. Oh, and not in South Africa. I mean, come on. Come on now. You put a diamond here and your partner here. I mean, up to a point where I've seen clips of people saying that, would you agree for R1 million that I spent a night? Yo, that's not a video that makes my blood boil like that one. Thanks a lot, Big T. Big shout out to Tawada, Mr. Modisari Fera. Hey, big shout out. I haven't seen that big man in a long while. But yeah, saying that, if I gave you R1 million, would you allow me to spend the night with your person? Yeah. And for a person to see your partner even thinking about it, I'm like, yeah, no. Hey, I'll save him my life, Joe. I'll save him my life. Oh, no, baby, let's do it. Just for a night. Just for a night. Hey, it's all my.

not the same thing, okay? But this is what happened, all right? I think this was back in high school as well, 2009, this time, Reloko Matric. So this guy comes up to me, it's like, you know what? Even if Chris Brown came through now, I'm solid there, you know? I'm solid there. That is my girl. That is my girl, I'm fine. So me, being the stupid person that I am, you know, being very egotistic as well, I tell the guy, all right, bro, you want to bet? You want to bet? Okay, sharp. Well, you're not going to fight me if I get the girl, right? I'll bet you, and I can get her, you know? And they was like, oh, fine, fine. And to be honest, I wasn't thinking that deep into it. But for some reason, he kept on reminding me, hey, oh, salabar a bit cheat, you know? So I said, like, all right, cool. This guy is really serious about this. So I did the thing. But the problem with doing the things is, now, in the development of trying to get the girl, what happened to me, unfortunately, was me now falling for the game, which was wrong, because it was supposed to be a bet, right? But now the problem is, now I'm falling for the girl, and now I like the girl, or maybe I love the girl at the time, you know? And all of a sudden, it's difficult for me to break up with the girl, because now I really, really like the girl, you know? But the fact that, you know, it had to start with the competition first, me having to, which is stupid, because once you get somebody from somebody, probably they're going to get that person away from you the same way anyway. But we were kids, man. We are 19, we are 18 at the time. We don't care about these things. So that's what happened to me. So now, fast forward to this year, when you start seeing videos of a person saying that, Joe, you know what, we don't even have to tell your partner. I can give you $1 million right now, and I just want to spend the night with your person. You'd be surprised how many people, including women as well, that would say that, no, it's fine, do that. You know, as long as you don't tell him or you don't tell her that it's a bet, that me and you, you gave me R1 million, you can do that, you know. And you look at these, you look at how now we take, how we take relationships now. We don't take them that seriously now, eh? What we are scared of is being hungry, more hungry than, you know, cultivating relationships and building something solid that you know that, you know what, man? I can be in a group of millionaires and, you know, my wife would still choose, or my girlfriend would still choose me, because she feels that she's a lot more safer than me. Now it's a bit June, July. You don't know if it's safe anymore, because you're like, hey, man, things like this happen. It's more like when you go out to a groove and all of a sudden your friend's like, no, ke a tla chomi, only to find out much later on, or no, na bua le mang mang, ba rekisa wena. Ba rekisa wena, ke lo ga o tse ke ntshume ke kyole da, o strande, te, mo ke ntekele fela sikisi ke tla bua la ko wena. And then when on, no, things are happening naturally, you know, this guy likes me, he's been eyeing me for a while. So that means, ba rekisa ka six pack, girl, ba rekisa ka six pack. When on, mo marato, you found a new love. I said, no. It was a bet. You got sold for $100. That's how tough things are now, man. But it's all right. It's only 2 minutes before the hour 7 o'clock. This is the first leg of the show, Dying Out on Us. And what a way to finish the first hour, right? We've been playing old school sound. And I'm going to play the last one. Also from Boosie, by the way. And then after this, I loved Boosie's catalog, man. When I asked this question, I'm like, how do people still live off... Because obviously after some time they go away from the music, from the spotlight and whatnot. How do they still get to maintain themselves? And then I forget that there's stuff like catalogs that you can still eat from, you know. And man, her catalog, if she had to sell it, I would sell it for a lot of money if I was her. Not just, woman, no, it's fine, give me 5 million. Not this one. Anyway, we're going to play this one. When we come back, we're going back to new stuff.

of the show. It's all about the vibes. This is your house of the vibes. Vibe sessions with me, Musa Bahamuhakan, also known as Mufasa Skitty. I'm a friend, I'm celebrating the birthday, Auntie Joe. How? Happy birthday to you if you're

the songs that, you know, rent-free makes me want to be wretched. Beautiful song coming through from Point 5. Featuring Mbusi, but Kali Ndoda. Like I said to you before, man, before this, okay, this woman has a beautiful catalog, right? And she's also been a very versatile artist. So if she had to sell a catalog, I hope that it's not going to be something cheap. If she hasn't done it already. Anyway, in the first leg of the show, we spoke about a lot. We are going down now. We are now approaching the mix. Scarf 700 mix. We are on Afela Jalo from the Epic DJ. I know today, you know all the time, because I'm always around people that are outside my race, right? And I always get these nice compliments. Oh, you look young, because whenever I say I'm 35, they're like, actually, you look a lot younger than that. Are you sure? I'm like, yeah, because obviously the question, yeah, how old are you, always comes after if they ask me, oh, I see you married. How many kids do you have? And I'm like, I have two. They're like, really? How old? 7 and 2. Oh no, 7 and 3. Wow, Kanti, how old are you, man? I'm like, oh yeah, I'm 35. Oh, no, you actually look much younger than that. And then me, they chest up like, yeah, I look young. Me, I'm a Ben 10. Oh, fanaka kafetara ko go di trimwa toa tira. Kibitswa anki. Boys. Shosho anki. I'm like, oh my goodness. I forget that around black people I'm my age. I forget what a born Rona amongst ourselves. It doesn't work like that, Mpanaka. You don't go around us say hore on shibilikana jaseka. Aye, Khalu Mosadi, we're gonna look at the neck. Khalu Mosadi, we're going to look at the neck. The neck always sells a woman out. She might look purely collagened up on the face, but the neck doesn't lie. And I'm not gonna lie to you, man, I wasn't aware of this until I came to work in Kono da. I'm like, all right, because some nice lady there on TV. I'm like, yeah, oh, sharp my go. So I'm thinking maybe about all share if I like the woman or not. I'm like, no, sharp my go. But look at the neck. I'm like, all right, the neck's like, yeah, if you want to see a woman's age, you must look at the neck. All right, I'm taking notes. So, boy, no, a woman doesn't reveal that their age. We are going to look at your neck. Happy birthday, shout out to you, man. Your day is going amazing as you are, and that you're not spoiling it for other people as well. Because I've also noticed that if it's when it's your birthday, for some reason you feel that you are so special that you should ruin other people's day. We understand that it's your day, you're feeling like a princess, like a pretty boy or whatever. But have fun. Have fun without hurting other people as well, or in other people's expenses as well, you know. Because people cannot look. This is South Africa, my boy. You're still going to get a slap on your birthday. Yeah, we're going to slap you around on your birthday anyway.

So if you're going out tonight, just be safe. Please be safe, Bafethu. Just like I said to you before, I played you these songs, this song specifically, that it is so, it's so easy for people to sell people now lately. You don't even realize this, but you might think that it's a chumiaka or it's a plan, but it's always the case where we're not sure we're not a plan. How jump it up, biggies, what a reiki, Sajo. And it is sad that, you know what, in a country that is, you know, we are trying to stop GBV, we are also fighting against these perpetrators that are killing women as well. You know, we're trying to do all of these things, and there's still people that have their own mind outside the gutter. People that are still have their mind outside the actual reality. People that are still doing the same things that we're trying to protect them from, you know? You go out with your friend, and he goes to the other table, or maybe she pretends that she's going to the bathroom, and the guy follows him, and he's like to her, it's like, girl, you know what? Sorry to disturb you, but I like your friend, you know? And I don't know what to do, you know. And you are there thinking that you are being versatile, you are being spontaneous, you are being the girl that always zamas the plan, you know. You're like, ah, no, don't worry, we're not just bias, 12 pack of astropes. You know, and you're like, all right, what's going on? And then when the girl that is selling you is not even going to tell you that what's happened, she's going to like, Now that's where the problem starts usually. That's where the usual problem starts, because you don't understand, oh, this guy is the perpetrator that is buying stuff from you. Literally buying your friend from you, and we're now worth it, or and all of that. The next morning, it's all about, hey, we are the men when women are suffering. Now the question is all about, hey, where are the real men when women are suffering? Girl, we are not going to stop you from jamming a plan. So, hey! So if you're going out tonight, just make sure that you're safe, and also make sure that you're safe with the people that you trust, alright? Like I've just been sharing with you right now. And also, whether you trust the people that you're with or not, if you're going to the bathroom, take your drink with you. And then I stabbed him for real. And now your friend is not even there. He's not even here anymore, because you thought no one was, and then one more mat, and now it's no more. So a big shout out to you. If you're going out tonight, please make sure that you're safe. Please make sure that if you are taking a Bolt or Uber or whatever it is that you're going to use, you know, you have the number plates right, you know, you're sending them to your loved ones as well. Just make sure that whatever that you are doing tonight is going to be safe proof for you. Guys, South Africa's not safe anymore. Even though we play this whole Rainbow Nation thing on TikTok, whenever we're playing against Australia, whenever we are playing Warkant, or whenever we're trying to fight, whenever we're fighting with Americans, we always play this, it's a Rainbow Nation place to be, or whatever, you know. But South Africa's not that safe. And you know what also happened to me today? I thought to myself that this was such a random, this is not the right place. I saw some women complaining over on TikTok over this past week, right? Or was it last week? Somewhere there. I complained, oh, guys, remember that this is not the right time to go up to a woman and ask her for a number. This is not the right time to go up to a woman and try to make conversations with them, because women are going through a lot because of this thing that is happening, you know? And at the time, it sunk in. I was like, you know what? I fully understand. But here's the dumb thing that happened today with me as well. So I'm waiting for my brother, because my brother is using my car to do his own business, Bolt stuff. So I'm thinking to myself, all right, I've been waiting for my brother for a while. And I can see this girl, man, she's on the phone. And you can see that she's getting nervous or whatever, because it's like...
she's not getting, I don't know if she's not getting a ride. I don't know if she's not getting a ride. I'm not sure if the person is not answering her. Like, I don't understand what is happening, but I'm in my head, I'm like, okay, let me ask her if she's okay, you know? And just from her response in Jay, I was like, it clicked later after that. She was like, no, I'm fine. But I could see that she was getting uncomfortable as I was just asking if she's okay. I was like, oh yeah, I forgot, man. I forgot this is a wrong time, you know? So my bad for that as well, you know, because now we're in a place and time where even though you want to help as a guy, it doesn't matter if you think that you are the most innocent human being on the planet. Unfortunately, you cannot even go up to a person and try to offer help because of a lot of things that are happening around us. Because, I mean, in my head, I'm like, okay, obviously I don't look dangerous. So let me ask this lady if she's okay, you know. But you could just see by her reaction, you know, if I was dumb, I was like, oh, but I was like, it clicked right after she said, no, I'm fine, that it's the wrong time for this, you know. And I'm like, guys, to be honest, man, let's respect that as well. So this lady went on to TikTok to express how we should not approach women now because this is not the right time. Obviously, she's still, you know, June, July, she's still a bit scared. She's still a bit, has a bit of anxiety over the stuff that has been happening around her. And I can see so many guys saying that, oh, who would talk to you? Or who would say what to you? Or who would approach you and stuff like that? I'm like, these stupid guys are just missing the point, man. They are just missing the point. It's not even about how she looks. You know, we don't even care what kind of people go up to her and ask her if she's okay or whatever. This is not the right time. You know, it's just not the right time. I think the only time you can step in is when you see another guy trying to force themselves into this person, and the closest thing you can do is like ask her if she's okay. Then I would say that, yeah, you are doing something. But other than that, motetabali wani la somewhere. Or I'm aliwani looking stranded and looking like she needs help. Let it not be you asking that question. Let it be another girl asking her, show me Oshap. Because right now, South Africa is going through a lot. And we are not going to be those guys that, you know, are giving these poor girls heart palpitations because they are scared, man. And we want to take that away from them. Oh, no, it doesn't mean that if South Africa is going through a lot like that, that I'm also one of the guys too. No, you're missing the point. You are not that guy, but just step back. For now, step back, all right? Anyway, let's go now to music. Back to music. This one is Tutor the Human coming through with No Nyaks Given, features Tova, right here on Gauteng FM 90.0 MHz with me, Mosa.

ngwana o fitlhela bantse ba re mo gona mona wena o tsa le ngwana a ba tla o thibelela ko dizembeng o sa ya ko mbaraka tlola taba tse sore batswadi ba ka coming through by Stevie the DJ. Before this one was Tutu the Human, got no nyaks given. You know that, you know what that means. You know what that means, man. As you guys know, that we all about the vibes right here on Vibe Sessions with me, Mufasa Skinny. We're going to play you one last song and then we're going to straight to a mix of the night. From the epic DJ, catch him on Facebook as Tori Sotarola Mukanyane or as the epic DJ on TikTok. Aibo, Mbana, what don't you tell however fun and fun about thinking? Mushimano man, Hana. Hana disciplina ha tla ba lengwana fela tule mo fatshe eish le banyana ba kena kena mo jarateng ba ke ba tlaloganye wa tse bangwana ah jo hey sorry batswadi ba anyway let's listen to this one when you come back. I promise you when you come back we're going to listen to a dope mix, all right? Right here on Akhanang FM, you're chilling with me and this is Vibe Sessions, man.

Again, Chill coming through with Tribal Boudra. Now, what are those songs that, you know, when you listen to it, or when you find out that it was not even supposed to be on the project, one of those guys that's like, oh, I was actually supposed to throw this song away, I mean, this beat away, but, you know, somebody came in, I was like, no, Mvana, Edafela Saga, it's gonna be a hit. That's usually the case, man. I was listening to, what's this, Pinaka Pretty HD as well. What's the name of the song, man? We have it. Dash Manyapilo, right? And to find out that the beat was also one of the beats that was supposed to be thrown away, and he jumped on it and he made it, he messed it up, all right? So it goes to show that, you know, producers, man, they just have juices running and they have so many beats that they don't feel the excitement that we feel whenever we listen to their songs. There's always has to be somebody from the outside that comes in and say, no, Mvana, this is a hit song, do this. And I understand where my producer comes from whenever he says that. He just goes into a mix, into the studio, and chooses songs for himself. You guys can work hard. You can work hard as you can, as you want. He's just going to go in there and choose songs for himself. He'll be like, all right, these ones are going to me. They're coming to me. The reason for that, I believe, for myself, I believe that these guys make so many songs that they don't even know, or they can even hear which one's going to be a hit. Now, if somebody from the outside comes in, has a different energy, and be like, you know what, this one's going to go. This one's going to be the hit. If you have those powers, man, use them, all right? But right now, though, we are going to enjoy this beautiful mix coming through from the Epic DJ. This one is for the Dreamers number 34. And yeah, it's going to take 30 minutes. We're going to come back at 8 o'clock. Enjoy it. Let's go.

fresh and clean, nice and easy. I wanna go out tonight. The night time is the right time to have fun. I feel good.

Such a beautiful mix right here on Nahanang FM. If you don't like this mix, Udita ba tewana. Anyway, this one is from the Epic DJ. Sorry, so Taro Lamakanya on Facebook, DJ, I mean Epic DJ on TikTok. Welcome back to it, man. This is your place of vibes, alright? This is Vibe Session with me, Mufasa Skinny, and we're having a good time right now. We only have 2 hours left, you and I. We're going to capitalize on it and make sure about the last bit of it that is lived. We are going to enjoy it to the max, alright? Big shout out to the Epic DJ. Thank you so much for always, giving us such nice music, man. Such nice

mixes as well. You know, whenever I listen to his mixes, I feel like there's something new that I'm learning. Even though I can listen to his mixes over and over again, but for some reason, it's like when you watch that movie for the third time, there's always something new that you're finding in that movie, right? That's how I feel whenever I listen to his mixes. It feels like, hey man, wait man, I didn't hear this transition the first time. Hey man, wait man, there's another one that is playing at the back. So a big shout out to my boy now. So you guys know that he has links that he put up on his on his platforms. So do follow him. You're going to get a lot more mixes from him that way.

just gonna confirm with him what number we're going to play next, because the next one is going to be from him again. Everybody that is celebrating today, I hope that you're having a good time. I saw young kids, you know, young boys and girls, you know, dressed up nicely going to some event. All I could do is, I think that those are one of the things that highlights that you've grown up now. You're an old madala now, because the one thing that I did was pray for them. You know, I was like, you know what, man, I hope that everyone that goes to this place, you know, comes out safely as well, all in one piece as well, you know. Nobody's going to get hurt. Nobody's going to come out crying. Nobody's going to, you know, it's going to be a successful event for both the organizers and for the kids that are out there enjoying themselves, man. You know, I mean, it's really hard for us as parents to trust our kids to go out in the streets anyway. But for us to also be worried, oh, are they coming back or not, you know? So I'm really hoping that this is going to be eventful for both kids and the event organizers. I mean, this is a season of that. Anyway, this is a season of events. A lot of events are going to happen this coming season. Well, this season that is over here already. And all we can do is do that, you know, just hold each other by hands and pray for our kids and, you know, hope for the best. Because unfortunately, there's still animals out there trying to get them. There's still spirits out there. Like we always say, there's a lot of agents out there. There's a lot of spirits that are roaming around just trying to find hosts. And we are just praying that these kids will find themselves in safe places where they come back home feeling like they enjoyed themselves and nothing else happened. You know, I've also been in places where, even though I'm not drinking at the time or I'm not even doing anything, just being in that place, when I leave, even though it was just for 30 minutes, when I leave that place, I feel like, no, man, I'm so tired, you know. I feel like something, you know, when you feel like, did I even drink? You know that you didn't drink, but when you get home, you're like, nah, man, there's something wrong with that place, man, you know. Something, man, you know. And unfortunately, not so many people want to entertain the spiritual realm because they feel like, ah, man, it's too fun. The flesh is too fun, all right? So not so many people want to be spiritually aware of themselves or to monitor themselves spiritually to see where they are. And unfortunately, sometimes they become targets to things like this, you know, whether it's big events, social events, whether it's visiting a friend. That when you come back from this friend, whenever you come back from this friend, even though you were so excited to go and see them, for some reason when you come back, you come back feeling drained, man. You feel like either we're complaining too much, or there's just something about you that makes you feel like, you know what, this was the last time to check it out, man. Or this was the last time get kobo again, you know. And one of the things that I've also noticed, and that I would like to give an advice to you as a friend, all right, is that, yeah, it's nice to have your friend's parents being in your businesses and stuff. It's probably nice, but me personally, I don't like it, you know, especially because your friend might be the purest thing on earth for some reason. You trust them with your life. The problem sometimes becomes when now you start sharing your thoughts and dreams with them, and then they take it to your parents, and then I don't like that. For some reason, I don't like that, because I feel like, you know what, even though your friend is not a jealous type, we've seen or we've heard people taking their hopes and dreams to the wrong people, and all of a sudden they forget what they were supposed to do in their lives, you know, stuff like that. And then when you trace back, you're like, no, man, maybe I've been oversharing. Maybe I've been oversharing, and sometimes maybe it is the parent that is jealous, and all of a sudden all of the things that you were hoping to get and achieve, you know, you're not even interested in them anymore, you know. But it's a lot. What I'm saying is that be spiritually aware of yourself and be always surround yourself with the spirits that you feel that are protecting you. If you believe in Jesus, you know, protect yourself with that spirit wherever you go. If you believe in Abba Panti, surround yourself with them whenever you go out. Whatever it is that you believe in, just protect yourself, man. If push comes to shove, you know that you are safe wherever you are. Because right now we are losing too many people. If it's not physically so, it's also spiritually so. Where people used to have big dreams. People used to have big dreams. They still have big dreams.
but they just don't get to that because something spiritual is happening, and we don't want to tap into, we don't want to acknowledge that spirit. We are spiritual beings, Prophet. One thing that we don't want to accept is that ultimately we are spiritual beings visiting this side physically, but spiritually we are those beings. So if you don't tap into that, when are yourself, you're going to find yourself going in circles, asking yourself, what is wrong? What is happening? What is happening? And never getting to the answers because you don't want to cultivate yourself spiritually. All right? You're probably too young. You probably think that you are too young to do that. And that is why your parents are praying for you instead of you praying for yourself. But at some point, you have to stop and think to yourself, for how long are you going to let other people dictate how you should live your life? Tap in. Tap in. Anyway, let's go back to the music. We still have another mix coming through. God first ate it, I saw. Take care of each other wherever you are, Buffet, please. And make sure that when your friend says they're going home, make sure that you are the one that takes pictures of whatever car they go into. Please. Let's take care of each other. This one, though. 2.1 coming through. Gastimela featuring Debbie Stan and Lynn Tubby.

o'clock. 8 o'clock, come on now. Bye. Hey, what a time. What a time to be at work. Very early. Before this one was Makati coming through. Hey, hey, imagine that. Saga, man. Saga, I love this song, man. And to think, man, I caught up so late on the combo. I remember I check it. My cousin I'm like, what is going on now? What is this now? Because to me, it kind of gave me PTSD, if I may call it that. Because I get around, I need a whole lot. So before I fled to hostel, in this line, but obviously it was a different format of it. But you know, so in PTSD, but when you start listening to it, you're like, I know, why was he, you know. So big shout out to Likompo. I officially like it now, I'm not gonna lie. I don't know much about it, so I don't have a big selection of Likompo sound, I'm sorry, but I'm not gonna lie, it's sound that I know, man. So yeah, if you're enjoying Likompo, big shout out to you as well. I'm hoping that I'm making your night with these songs. They're probably very old to you, you know. It's probably have something new that you're listening to via Likompo. Hook me up, let me know what it is that you listen to, so I start also listening and sharing it with you as well. All right, other than that, man, we talk about a reunion, give out to work about 80 something. Hey, for kicking my 80 something, man, about killers ago, we talk so about little chilla gamona. And I'm like, wait, what? So, you know, yeah, when I got the baby, yeah, and 99, I got hold of you and now kids of 2009, I feel that I'm not no, but hey, what are you veteran? I'm a veteran. So they're chilling right here. I'm walking, having a good time. And I'm like, you know what? A big shout out to them, man. It's nice. It's nice because we also still have a class here, 2009, group we are thing. And grade 12A, we call it grade 12A because we were together from grade 10A to grade 12A, Kobi Toko. And we have this group where we get to talk a little bit. Obviously, people are busy, but here and there, you get a comment, yeah, now you get somebody saying something to us, and we enjoy it, man. We enjoy stuff like that. So, Hobona Hore, Baholo, Bahopolana, and if they get to do something like this and chill with each other as well, it's a big shout out to that, man. So, talk is in the building. We talk is in the building. Anyway, let me play one last song. Oh. Let me play one last song, and then yeah, we're gonna jump straight. No, two last songs, and then I'm going to jump straight to what's this? To another mix from DJ from the Epic DJ. All right. Anyway, this one is Nkosazana Daughter. I'm Msakazweni. Let's listen to it.

Nkosazana daughter coming through ka emsakazweni featuring Nobuhle and SRK. Not gonna lie, man, this lady is very beautiful. And I remember there was a time when she was body shamed because she started gaining weight and stuff. It's like, hey, what's wrong with people, man? I mean, if you're not famous, you can gain your weight freely, you can lose weight freely, but when you're famous, like, you're on the pedestal. Anyway, enough about that. Before this one, that was the only one, sorry. 8:30 right now, 30 minutes after the hour, 8 o'clock, and we're about to jump straight into another mix from the Epic DJ. Do enjoy it. Remember that one. You can always catch us on, you can always catch us on www.ahanangfm.org.za if you want to listen to the show from outside porch. And also share the links with other people to listen to the show as well, man. We are chilling right here, more vibe sessions, and we are having a great time. Alright, like I said, hore, uchitele mabitoko wa khale, kayika mohanang, it's a good time, and you know, we're having a good time, basically. This one is the Epic DJ. Ooh.

Lages, Gugu Leto. Beautiful song coming through from the Epic DJ. This is For the Dreamers, number 18. Yeah, this is very old. We love it anyway. I mean, it's the Epic DJ, but way too. 1 minute after 9 o'clock. Welcome back to it, man. This is where your vibes are. This is Vibe Sessions with me, Mufasa Skinny. I'm fun. Shout out to you if you're still listening to the show. Boy, I'm fine. I'm going to go to the group chat. Oh, no.

are driving out from Pretoria. We are coming to see you guys. Guys, if you're on the road, just make sure we understand Horopoch is very exciting, all right? It's a nice place to be at, all right? But don't rush. It's fine if it says on the clock that it's a two-hour drive. You don't have to push it to 1 hour and a half. You don't have to. Really, no, you don't have to. Just drive and you'll get here, all right? You're still going to get the Bev, the Benedict, them girls if you're coming for them girls, or the boys if you're coming for the boys. Just don't rush, all right? The drive, okay? If you're also driving on the N12 as well, understand that. All right? You might be hearing this for the first time, but tumela. At the same time, drive safely on that side. Okay, this is where a lot of lives have been lost. And that's also the same place where people almost lost their lives as well. You know, it's sad that some of the people have to pass the same areas all the time. The amputated, all right? I remember with myself as well when I was in Mondio, because I almost got robbed at gunpoint, yeah? The sad part was I had to pause the same place every single day at the same time, the exact time that I almost got robbed. And you don't take these things, you take these things lightly because I'm in an into, I mean, right? You're like, come on, you know, nobody will do these things. And then you start realizing your reactions, well, actually that thing, well, there's still a bit of trauma in you, that is still, you still, like, there's still residue sets of trauma that you don't want to admit or fix up, right? It was only when I had to leave Joburg for the Free State that I started feeling a bit better, you know. But other than that, every single day, 5 o'clock in the morning, and you know, 5 o'clock in the morning, in the cold, it's dark still. You still have to pass the same place every single day because there is not an alternative route, okay? So now imagine the same thing happened to you where you almost lost your life here on the N12. And you have to take that route all the time because Poch is very N12, okay? Sometimes you don't want to take the main road to go to town. You go where? N12. And you have to pass that place all the time. One of the people was my little brother as well, where I almost lost him at his birthday 2 years ago. And it was sad because it was on his birthday. And for him to go through such an accident, that was, yeah, that caught me, right? So while you're still driving, you're on the road, there's no rush, man. If you're feeling a bit tired, park your car on the side of the road and make sure that you get a nice breather. One thing that I don't do for myself is drink energy drinks. When I'm driving, for some reason I get cramps from that. But what you can do get is electrolytes. Electrolytes you find them in energy, you find them on the power rating, or you can even, we call them rech markers. You can buy, it's just sodium, potassium, and magnesium. Stuff like that, they don't have stimulants, but they keep you awake for a while. So some people want to rush through the caffeine part. Hey, how much caffeine does it have? It's not even about the caffeine. It's about your body have enough electrolytes to keep you going anyway, to keep the lights on for longer. So get yourself some stuff like that, especially if you know that you're going to travel for long, or you're going to drive for long. Instead of getting an energy drink that's going to give you a few cramps here and there, you have to stop the car or drive in a funny way for a while. Just get electrolytes, man. Get electrolytes. Alright, anyway, it's only 5 minutes after 9 o'clock, we're down to the last hour of the show. This is Vibe Sessions with me, Musa, and we are going to have a good time. We're still listening to music, by the way. This is a very busy music show, and you and I, man, you and I are going to listen to more of this.

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2: I do.

Is it one of the songs says Lokhalanja Rana? Or is it just for the vibes because it was made popular by TikTok? I don't know, you let me know. Before this one was DJ Zinhle and Navy Womculo and Youngstana. Then Navy's Prayer. Zinqumalo came through with Skills and Saiska Mama. 3 minutes after 9 o'clock, man, this is the last leg of the show. And I have to say to you guys that, you know what, man, we're not even excited about stuff like this anymore. You know, it used to be a thing, But I've noticed that now we don't even care about that because there's so much music, there's so many to choose from that we don't really entirely care about who is doing what and Kefi Khalanjar. I remember there was a time when DJ Tira Khalangwa Khaka some song and everyone was like, what is this? You know, it's really limpinai and all of that, you know. So at the moment I feel like we're just being creative. We love what we're doing, we love putting music out there. It doesn't really matter if it took Hala Jaraga Pajang. Even if we went to say, like, hopefully, like, especially around this time where it's going down, everybody that's putting out a song is trying to make it hot for that, for the summer, all right? But currently I'm like, man, to be honest, even this Katalia song, it's a nice song, not gonna lie to you, but I promise you, if it wasn't being made popular or being shoved down people's throats on TikTok all the time, it wasn't going to be a hit. Only a hit because it has a dance challenge or whatever, and also it's being pushed a lot by popular people. Let's be really honest. Other than that, it's not a song that you're like, ish, panagi khalitsa Katalia. Ay, baba. Ay, next. Anyway, let's still listen to more music. Hey, man. But see, the last hour moves so quickly that it's always weird because you always look at the time and you're like, hey, go sharp, I know. This guy calls himself unknown for now.

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Okay. 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

Anna, I'm not sure.

Kovala, Goomba Fire coming through by the boys, man. Mr. Jazzy Q coming through. Safa Jolly Optimist Music SA. Benzo Melody Sleazy. The Focalistic. And it's 18 minutes before 10 o'clock. Chilling with me right here on Nakhanang FM 90.0 MHz, man. What a way to end this, right? What a way. You know what happened this today, actually? Yesterday. Before this one was Tobeta by Maestro, né? Yeah, I said that. It is so weird that this thing has been happening. Trim Park is hosting a gig that is happening today. And during this past week, there's been Art Club also happening in town. But tell me, why is it that the Art Club has been busy and loud this entire time, and now there's a gig in Trim Park, and I see that Facebook is going crazy over the separation against, you know, some people asking, oh, what's happening with Trim Park? What's happening with Trim Park? And this is the second time this has happened, you know. This has happened before where people would complain about the noise, because I remember the first gig was at the Oval Stadium, the cricket stadium, you know. And this was right after the Art Club, and the people were celebrating the Art Club so much, saying that it was lekker and what. And then the week after that, they started complaining about the noises that were happening at the cricket stadium. And I'm like, what is, why? You know, in a place like this, you're thinking to yourself that, you know, there's a bit of a calm. You know, I've always been the person that brags about Bocciolotti, saying that, man, there's you guys are too tense. I remember when I was living with Velcom, I used to say to the Velcom people, you know, you guys are tense, man. White people are tense, black people are tense, you know. Velcom is just a tense place to be at, you know. You must come to my side, because my side, it's not that tense, you know. You can see a relaxed white person, you can see a relaxed black person. Whereas with you guys, it's always tense, you know. And sadly, that was like, yeah, it's like a needle to my bubble, you know, because that means I've been living in a world that doesn't entirely exist, because it does show that, you know what, we live in a place where we actually just tolerate each other, but there's no peace that I thought there is in Poch's room as a person, you know. And it's crazy, it's weird, because I'm like, that means while I'm living amongst, you know, people that are outside my race thinking that we are cool, no, they're just tolerating me. Is that the case? You know, is that what is happening? It's a big concern to me, because I'm always on the other side, all right, Bafito? I'm always on the other side. And sadly for me, I moved out very early. Kokai, I moved out when I was around 23, and I haven't lived Kokasi ever since then. You know, that didn't matter. Even when I was living Ko Velcom, Neleko Town, even when I was in Joburg, Neleko Town, even when I was in, okay, no, I'm lying, the one time that I lived Kukasi was when I was in working Ko Sentin, Mega Promoko Alex. Yeah, oh yes, oh, I'm fully fledged Kasi boy. How do I forget that? But most of the time, and Alex, I think, is one of those places that I don't think about that much, because I didn't get to live there for long. It was under a year, whereas with these other places, it was years. Alright, so from that age until now. So in my head, I've always thought that, you know, my key, hey, Ukhanede, sharp. But now when this happens, it's like a reminder that, Mbana, you know, not everything is not everything. But I'm hoping that for what it's worth, man, Rona as a new generation will create a space where we can deal with these issues head on. And, you know, it's never going to be a thing of the past. But there should be a way of us to deal with stuff like this, because what is this? Why is it that we can, and that in Yahweh, what is this? You know, we can celebrate the Art Club and then alright? But it's alright. The Art Club was introduced to me by my teachers. She was the one that used to make us go there to sell our art, because I was an artist go skolom. And we just create some stuff and have to sell them go Art Club. So that's how I knew Art Club. Sometimes it wasn't that, it was us going there as traditional dancers as well to celebrate our culture called the Art Club. So for me, it was a thing, you know, but I didn't know that it was this deep. I think because maybe the people that I grew up around, they didn't give me that energy, you know, because
Yeah. My boy is there in the car. You know, he's there looking for a good kitchen. I said, Dr. Tabayo.

So because I never really got that energy around the people that I grew up around, I thought that it's like that all around. But no, there's still people pushing some stuff, pushing their own ways, and it is sad, man. It's sad to watch this happening in your backyard, you know. But other than that, let me play you this, and then I'll come and say goodbye to

0: Josh yankulu labantwana bayahlanya gore ba mpoledisa le Zulu ma bathi bona ba funa kusetla emapetla banya gore fetsa how can I have
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2: fetsa

come la vaka machana ka karati da bafethu. It's only 8 minutes before the hour 10 o'clock, and all I'm saying to you right now is please take care of yourself, bafethu. You know, take care of yourself. Unfortunately, you know, there's people that still think hore baititsela ho feta. So when you're on the road, drive safely, be cautious all the time, and make sure that, you know what, you keep moving forward. You don't have to stop to find out what's going on. Just drive home, all right? We lost a lot of people this past month, this past week, just yesterday, last night. Yesterday, I saw my brother's status, Musilong, Mo WhatsApp as well, that the one guy that I used to work in the same complex with also passed on. Naspanela 6060, and unfortunately I lost his life while he was at work. So you can see, you know what, man, people think, so sometimes you're the one that think, you know what, man, so don't be that person, all right? Drive exactly how you want other people drive to drive on the road, all right? Just be that guy, just be that person that is cautious. You don't have to jahela anyway, you'll get there. All right, if you're driving inside, if you're driving outside porch right now, or you're coming inside porch, welcome to Porch of Shroom. I'm hoping about all to sharp my bra or my sister, whoever celebrated their birthdays as well. You know what, man, enjoy yourselves, Buffet. I'm not gonna lie, Porch of Shroom is a place to be, especially when you're celebrating something there. This is one place that I can guarantee you, or it's again, all sharp. Why? So whoever you're visiting, and I'm hoping that you guys have a good time while you're still here. Sa papela ba tso no mena ng pume chosi what ba tlo tlapa mo porch mfana, okay, ba tlo tlapa ba sula falla ya ba ntwetelle o bua porch sky guys jwang. Just enjoy yourself here and have a good time so that when you leave tomorrow you have a good story to tell about Porch of Streamers. Take care of yourselves, my fair to the name is Mufasa Skinny. And I know, so have a good time, have a good night. I love you, but Jesus loves you more. Horns in the Sun, DJ Ken coming through.

Yeah, I done did the autograph thing. 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And the boy who did the drill thing, I did the real thing on the sus. I don't know how to say how the lifestyle goes when I see, but I come on us. Now the label thing kinda shaky, but I

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Out in public, make a scene. I don't cook, I don't clean, but let me tell you, I got this ring. 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

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People need some content. 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At least it's what my mom says. Proof is in the progress. Money's not an object. Busy than a

We in a party, we in a we getting money, we getting cards, and we getting I got the hookah, who got the bottles, who got the got a new bitch, got a new body, got a new he got that hush stroke, yeah. But he got that good throat, and he paid that car note.